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Rochester. Thanks goes out to Mayor Malik Evans, New York State Assemblyman Damon Meeks of the 137th District, Lake Beverage, Atra Rental, Karaoke Coordinator Linda Najjar, host Khadijah Yarn and Sierra Monet, Magnificent 7D

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0: This is Commissioner Dr. Shirley Green from the City of Rochester. Coming this year, our HBCU College Tour. 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You might even get a scholarship and admission on the spot. And then on Thursday, September 1st, an HBCU Experience Day. 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
3: Don't miss the third annual Baldwin Richardson Foods Frederick Douglass HBCU Football Classic. It's the Virginia State University Trojans challenging the Lincoln University of Pennsylvania Lions Saturday, October 3rd. The tailgate gets the party started 8 a.m. to 12 noon. Game time kicks off at 1 p.m. and the Chick-fil-A Battle of the Bands is directly following the game. And yes, they'll be battling drumline style on the field. It all goes down at the Rochester Community Sports Complex. So do remember, the third annual Baldwin Richardson Foods Frederick Douglass HBCU Football Classic, Virginia State University Trojans against the Lincoln University of Pennsylvania Lions, goes down Saturday, October 3rd. 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

0: November 12th, Senator Jeremy Cooney is hosting his annual end of summer barbecue from 11 a.m. to 3 p.m. at Mount Olivet Church parking lot. 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

0: September 12th, Senator Jeremy Cooney is hosting his annual end of summer barbecue from 11 a.m. to 3 p.m. at Mount Olivet Church parking lot. 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
1: This is Commissioner Dr. Shirley Green from the City of Rochester. 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

0: Good morning. This is Pastor Terrence Yeomans, Senior Pastor of the Church of Love Faith Center, with your morning inspirations. A bank is a business or institution that is designed to protect its customers and investments. These institutions use the finances or the money that patrons deposit into savings accounts, checking accounts, and other forms of investments to make loans for various individuals and businesses. This creates and manages an economic system of payment as well as profits. Did you know that the moment you were born, you became like one of these institutions with a spiritual bank account? Deposits and withdrawals are made throughout your lifetime, which create wealth or overdrafts. Are you spiritually bankrupt or are you wealthy and prosperous? See, examine where you are. If you're wealthy, keep sharing the love, the kindness, the patience, the authenticity and competence. As Dougie Fresh puts it, cash in checks and make sound effects. If that is not the case for you, tap into the endless reservoir of God's promises that will enrich you. You'll be a trusted institution. This is Pastor Terrence Yeomans, Senior Pastor of the Church of Love Faith Center. Thank you for joining us, family. 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

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That's when I knew that your heart was scarring. Friends to lovers need a part to star in. 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

0: This is Commissioner Dr. Shirley Green from the City of Rochester. 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
1: It will be a beautiful Friday, pleasantly cool today, high temperatures topping off near 70 degrees, a lovely day. Tonight, another cool night, low near 55. And for your Saturday, more sunshine, high temperatures near 80 degrees, a little bit warmer. 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I'm Chief Meteorologist Richard McCullough on 103.9 WD.
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4: Man, what an amazing blessing God has given me. My health, my dreams, all of it. God gave it to me. I accept it. I work hard, but man, oh man, oh man. I work hard at something that he gave me, a gift. And that's what I want to talk to you about today, because God has gifted everyone. So I can't help but believe it. You are gifted in some way. Something about you is special and unique. That doesn't mean you're the only one that can sing, or you're the only one that can write, or you're the only one that can draw, or you're the only one that can decorate, or you're the only one that can network, or you're the only one. That's not what it means. Or you have a great scientific mind, or you can figure things out, or you're good at problem solving. You're not the only one. But you are a unique individual. Nobody will travel the exact path that you're on. Nobody will have everything happen in a series of circumstances in the order that you're going to have it happen to you. That's what I mean when I say that you are unique. But now, because you are gifted, you know, you have something you have to do. You know, there's a scripture. It's in Proverbs 18 and 16. I've been trying to be a little bit better at that for you, you know. So when I have an idea and I know where it is, I have somebody look the scripture up for me and hand it to me. So it's in Proverbs 18, 16. And this is the layman's term of it. It says, a man's gift make room for him and brings him before great men. It is your gift that will make room for you. Now, my interpretation of this is this. Now, I could be wrong. Please go to your local church, synagogue, temple, mosque, whatever you do, and go get clarification. But what my gift has done in making room for me is I've taken it almost in the literal sense. My gift has actually made room for me. It has cleared paths for me. My gift has opened up doors for me. That's what I take it as. It'll make room for you. My gift has broadened my ability to travel. My gift has opened my eyes to fashion. My gift has caused me to be able to provide for my family. My gift has caused me to be able to reach more people. That's what I'm saying in terms of it will make room for you. Now, there may be another interpretation. I'm just telling you how I took it. And it's worked out pretty good for me to that understanding. But I'm pretty sure Bishop Jakes, Joel Osteen, Kenneth Ulmer, you know, God, Glenn Staples, Bishop Glenn Staples, these guys can give you a much better understanding of it. I'm just giving it to you, you know, way I know how. So I don't know. I just like to keep it right there. But and then it says that it brings you before great men. I mean, you know, it's going to take you places. It's going to take you places you never thought of going. You're going to meet people because of your gift. I told my son, who two of them are good photographers, you'll be taking pictures of great men. And then I mess with him. You already taking pictures of your daddy. You know, I mess with him like that. But that's just me and them just kicking it. But, you know, but one day, who knows? You could be shooting the president. You know, you could be shooting some foreign dignitaries. You know, you could be shooting great sport events. You know, you never know where it could take you. But that's your gift. What you got to do is you got to get to moving, though. See, you can't have your gift and not do nothing with it. See, you know what that reminds me of? It's something that my father used to say, get up off your butt because you're sitting on a gold mine. He say that all the time. Boy, get up off your butt and move it because you're sitting on a gold mine. I never really quite got that when I was little, but now that I'm an adult, I got it full well. See, a lot of you are sitting. You're sitting on a talent or a gift that you have. You're sitting on an ability. I don't care if it's making cakes or pies. That's a gift, man. That's a talent. I don't care if it's the ability to do hair. That's a gift, man. Half of you are gifted. A lot of us are gifted. And we sitting on it, looking at other people, wondering, what can I do to make it? You already got something to make it with. If you would just get up off your behind, man, quit sitting on that gold mine. Some of you are tech savvy. Just a whiz is when it comes to engineering and putting stuff together and cables and wires and computers and stuff. And now you steady looking around trying to figure out, man, wonder what I can go do. How about you go do that? You know, it ain't that hard, man. If you would just take note of what God has given you already. He has given you a gift already. He has already given you a talent. Now, the fact that you ain't using it and you sitting on your tail somewhere. What are we talking about? You blaming God for that? Man, I tell you what, I sit around people all the time who are gifted. And I'm looking at their gifts and they steady complaining about what they don't have, but will not get up off their behind and use the gifts that God gave them. And it's frustrating. It's got to be frustrating for you if you're doing it, because it's frustrating for me when I see it. So when these people come to me and ask me for help, I just keep going the same thing over and over. Help yourself. Man, do for you. Use your gift. It's a cat sitting behind the wall right now that's locked up, that's so good at artistry. This cat's in there tattooing everybody. Man, get out. Do it the right way. Quit selling drugs, man. You ain't going nowhere selling no drugs. You're going to jail. And if that don't do it, somebody going to get tired of you selling drugs because they're going to want to sell them over there and they're going to kill you. Let's just keep this thing real for just a second here. Come on, man. Get up off your butt because you're sitting on a gold mine. And you sit up here, somebody always looking for a shortcut to the top. Ain't no shortcut. Somebody told me this the other day, man. The road to success is always under construction. It ain't paved. It's got detour signs on it. It's got slow men working. Sometimes they flip the stop sign. You got to sit there and wait. Sometimes they got slow. There's traffic, there's accidents, somebody on the road holding up things with a flat tire. It's nails, it's gravels, it's spike, it's everything. The road to success is always under construction. It ain't getting ready to be easy just because you done decided to do it. But don't sit around on your behind and complain all the time about what you don't have. My daddy said it, man. Get up off your butt because you're sitting on the gold mine. You got a gift. You got a talent. You got something that you can do that could make a way for you, but you won't do it. It is within you. Stop looking around. Here's where people waste the most time on the road to success. Looking around at somebody else, trying to figure out, man, how can I do what they did? Do what you do. You ain't Jay-Z. You ain't. Sorry. I got a couple of your homies told you rap better than him, but you not Jay-Z. Really, you not. You know, all of us done shot at him, but we ain't Richard Pryor. Oh, nice shot, Steve. Bernie, D.L., all of us took some great shots at it. We not him. Do what you can do. Do you. Do your gift. Quit complaining about what you don't have. Get up off your butt because you sitting on a gold mine.
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0: 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Supposed to be getting up into the low 70s for the day, so a decent look into our Friday. Trap Boy being brought to you by Parisi and Bellavia. Been in a car accident, 888-8000. Little slow go, 590 northbound near exit 5, so be careful in that direction as well. Also, Arborwood has an accident over there. Took place last hour. It's going to continue into this hour, so be aware of that if you're heading on out the door this morning. Trap Board being brought to you by Parisi and Bellavia. Been in a car accident, 888-8000. A lot as we head into this Friday to get into. Thoughts with Pastor T coming up next hour here on 103.9 WDKX as we head into this upcoming weekend. And a reminder to folks out there, make sure you're listening out for your chance to win Bryson Tiller tickets. Last of them will be won today, literally later on here on WDKX. There are a lot of events taking place either today or tomorrow, one of which is a call to women of color, which is going on today, tomorrow, and on Sunday. Today it is going to be at the Little Theater. Tonight that will be Me Period. It is an event that will be a screening of the movie. That's going to be tonight. 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Tomorrow there'll be a free event at Genesee Valley Park. Starts at noon, goes all the way up to 6. 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Food, fellowship, health screenings. 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So that's going on this weekend as well as Jeremy Coon. Jeremy Cooney's got an event that will be tomorrow as well as we get ready to wrap up summer. So we'll give you details on that coming up next here on WDKX and the Wake Up Club. So Steve Harvey Morning Show will be back. HGV's got the latest entertainment news coming up in a matter of moments. You know, Nephew Tommy got that prank in about 15 minutes. And Paul Gotham and I will break down what happened in the NFL last night in Section 5 high school sports. All that coming up before 7 o'clock on WDKX.
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2: It will be a beautiful Friday, pleasantly cool today, high temperatures topping off near 70 degrees, a lovely day. Tonight, another cool night, low near 55. And for your Saturday, more sunshine, high temperatures near 80 degrees, a little bit warmer. 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I'm Chief Meteorologist Richard McCullough on 103.9 WD.
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3: All right, my Go-Getters, you know what time it is. It's time for that Go-Getter Report. Well, Megan Thee Stallion is finding herself again, and she recently opened up about the life after her breakup with Klay Thompson, saying she realized she was trying to force herself into a life that didn't fit and was losing herself in the process. Now she's standing firm on what she deserves. You will not disrespect me, and you will be thankful, period. Well, listen, that's a word. And sometimes a breakup isn't a loss. It's definitely losing yourself trying to make it work is. Now, all I got to say is I really want Meg to focus on Meg. I really want Meg to stop dealing with men people who is not really about the business of having done the work on themselves. And also, Meg, we don't got to know what's going on between you and yours. Keep it to yourself, keep it to your chest, and then pop out a little bit later, you know, with all the things you want, all right? Now, speaking of popping out, Fat Joe has the internet talking, and during a recent conversation on the Joe Button podcast, Fat Joe defended his use of the N-word, pointing to growing up in the Bronx, his lifelong connection to hip-hop, and declaring himself the blackest person they know. Yeah, Well, Mark Lamont Hill later pushed back and he acknowledged that Fat Joe's love and support for black culture, but said being connected to the culture doesn't automatically give someone permission to use the word. Fat Joe has since responded by pointing out that his father was Afro-Cuban. And this is where I want to hear from you. Let me know. Tap on in. Tag us at WDKX. Does growing up within black culture, being part of hip-hop culture, give someone a pass to use the N-word? Does Fat Joe's family background change the conversation? Or is the word simply off limits if you're not black? And honestly, in my opinion, it doesn't matter who. We should really just cut it back. I don't know. To a degree, everyone has their opinion, but I want to know yours. Tap in and let us know. And last, before I get up out of here, I want to let you know that I had a chance to watch the new Why Did I Get Married on Netflix, brought to you by the one and only Mr. Tyler Perry. And you know, it was a good, wholesome movie. So if you got a little time with your boo thing, a little time because we going into cuffing season, tap in and watch it. It's definitely worth the watch on Netflix, all right? Well, this right here wraps up that Go-Getter Report with me, Adri V, the Go-Getter, but it certainly don't wrap up the show. Make sure you tap in each and every weekday as we serve it up to you, the Go-Getter Report, right here on 103.9 WDKX.
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0: Ladies and gentlemen, the time has arrived. We had nothing to do with it. It comes as God sees it fit. But since the time has arrived and you're aware of it, then you are a part of the blessed. You don't have to be here. You didn't wake yourself up. You don't control your breaths. It's Him. Thank Him for the small things, because those small things are rather huge. You know, you take breaths every day and you don't even think about it, but go without a couple of them. Miss a couple breaths. You eat all the time, you think nothing of it. Miss a day of food. You walk in your house, you turn the key, you think you're supposed to be here. Lose your house. I'm telling you, man, it's some stuff we take for granted that shouldn't be. Give God some thanks today for all the things He's done for you. This is Steve Harvey Morning Show, man. Shirley Strawberry, Carla Pharrell, Mississippi Monica, and that there Junior. Now, look here, Junior.
1: Yeah.
0: You seem to always have something on your mind.
1: Yeah, man, it's always something, because you just said something. Lose the house. I just got in here. I can't. Yeah. I gotta really start thinking more. Because there's so many things that we just take for granted, like you just said. I never thought about walking in the house with the key in the door. never thought about it.
0: Well, until you ain't got no dough to put the key in.
1: Man.
0: I had that.
1: Yeah. What they tell you, Uncle, how you got kicked out, what it came and did.
0: Bruh. But hold on, man. Let me tell you this right here. Do you know what? No matter how your home is, it's your home, right? Mm-hmm. No matter what size the castle is, it's still your castle. Do you know what it is to lose the ability at the end of a tough day to say, I'm going home? Bruh, because it's something about turning that key and opening that door and shut it that gives you some form of security. Like, okay, I'm back here. I might not be able to control what's out here, but I'm king up in here.
1: Yeah.
0: No matter how the exit, no meager, how you live in, whatever, it don't matter. Imagine losing the ability to say, I'm going home. Somebody dogging you out there, I'm going home.
1: Mm-hmm.
0: Somebody tell you to get away from here. Hey, you can't put them fish back. Well, skip it. I'll just go home. No. Imagine not having that, man. Do you know what it is like for people who are homeless, man, who can't say, I'm going home?
1: Mm-hmm.
0: That's rough, man.
1: Yeah.
0: I think about women who get out there, man, and end up homeless, have to live in a shelter or get in there and have to live in an encampment or under a bridge somewhere and they got kids. That's rough, man, because I was a dude.
1: Yeah.
0: Me going to the bathroom, easy. I'm going over there. It becomes totally different, man, if you're a female and you're out there, man. So, y'all remember, man, when you see people that's out, try to extend a helping hand. I ain't doing that. They ain't going to do nothing but buy drugs. You don't know. A lot of times they're trying to eat and trying to make it to tomorrow. All right? Thank you.
2: All right. All right. Coming up at 32 minutes after the hour, we'll hear from the nephew, who is not here, but Junior is here. As we run that prank back right after this.
0: You won't be here from the nephew.
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1: Right now, the nephew is here with today's prank phone call. Nephew, we need to pray for you. We know that, but what you got for us today?
2: Hey, let me ask y'all this. Let's do something different. Let's do something different. First of all, I need y'all's approval if we can do something different.
0: This is
2: prank time. We already know this is prank time.
0: Yeah.
2: Would y'all be in agreement? You know, Steve ain't here. I get to do what I want to do. Would y'all be in agreement if I prank somebody live? If we just call somebody live right now, would y'all be in agreement with that?
0: Right now?
2: Y'all got to come on. You know we don't get to do what we want to do. I'm talking about, come on now. Let's just step out there and just make a phone call.
0: But they're going to be
1: cussing. What you going to say?
0: Yeah.
2: I don't know. We're going to wake somebody up. We're going to talk to them.
1: Would be fun, but
0: I'm scared.
1: We might not have a job tomorrow. This could go really good or really bad.
2: Exactly.
0: Okay, narrow it down. Yeah. What? Give us a subject.
2: How about we call... Let's call a man and ask him, what size bra do his wife wear? Because us down here at the office trying to buy her something for her birthday or for being a good employee.
1: You want to buy his wife a bra?
2: Yeah.
0: So of all the subjects in the world to prank somebody on,
1: you know he's stupid.
0: You went with, if we just do one right now, let's call a man.
2: But you got to make sure he really sleep. He don't work till late.
0: Okay.
2: Oh, and be waking him up.
1: This has HR written all over it. Okay.
0: Come back to the drawing board.
1: Come up with something else, nephew. Yeah. Let's go.
2: Outside of the bra, something different.
1: Yes. Let's go.
2: Okay. I'll think about it. I'll be back tomorrow. All right. Here it is. This right here is the conference call.
3: Hello. This is Hannah.
4: Hi there. This is Frank checking in. Hey, David here on the line.
3: Hey, guys. How's it going?
4: I'm fine.
3: What's the... I think we're waiting for one other person. Guess I'll dial in a second.
5: Hello, this is Sherman. Sherman Davis, General Manager's Assistant. How you guys doing? Everybody here?
4: Hey, Sherman. Yeah.
3: Hi.
4: Doing fine. Hello, Sherman.
5: All right, guys. Let me make sure we got everybody here. Is Hannah here?
3: Yep, Hannah's here. How's it going?
5: All right. Frank?
4: Yep, I'm on the line. Thank you.
5: All right. Good. And David?
4: Yep. Hey, Sherman. I'm here.
5: All right, my man. Good deal. All right. Got some news for you guys. I need you guys to just bear with me for a second. I'm getting all the paperwork in. My assistant, Cynthia, is here. So you guys just give me a second. I'm going to put you guys on hold for a second, and I'll be back probably less than 30 seconds, okay?
4: All right. No problem. Will do. Thank you.
5: Cynthia, can you bring me all of the stuff on these three guys? I mean, today is supposed to be they're on hold right now, but today's the day that we're giving them their severance packages and letting them go, and they'll be out of here probably by tomorrow morning. They're clearing their things out. They don't know it yet, but we're going to at least give them their severance packages today. Okay? You know, they put it on my shoulders to break the bad news. Somebody's got to do it, so it's my job today. All right. So bring it to me and get it in here as soon as possible so I can hurry and get past this conference call. All right.
3: Hello?
4: Did you guys?
5: All right, guys.
4: Excuse me? Sherman?
3: Hello?
5: Yeah, I'm here, guys.
4: Yeah, you never put us on hold?
3: No. So are you about to fire us right now?
4: What are you talking about?
5: Wait a minute. Okay, hang on, guys. What's going on? What are you guys talking about?
4: We're asking you what's going on. We just heard you didn't put us on hold. We just heard all that. Yes. Severance packages, what I heard. I heard you're letting us go.
3: Sherman? Maybe you're talking about some other people.
5: Hey guys, hang on. Everybody just calm down. Just give me a second here. Hang on. I'll be right back. Hang on.
4: Hello?
3: Sherman? What is going on?
4: Did we hear that?
3: Okay.
4: You all heard the same thing?
3: I don't know what he's talking
4: about. Cynthia,
5: is this the whole button here? This is it? Right, there we go. They f***ing heard everything. No, they sit f***ing asking me right now. I'm doing what he's telling me to do. These three are supposed to be let go by the end of the day. I mean, I got to do it, but it looks like the severance is... Nobody can live off of this for even 3 freaking months. I already know that. This is really f***ed up. Oh, God. All right. So, look. Bring me everybody's stuff. Let me at least, after lunch, they all come in here and pick up their things. That's all I can think of. Okay? Is this the right button here? Okay. Hello?
3: It's not the right button. We can hear you. Sherman.
4: I cannot believe what I'm hearing.
3: Sherman,
4: you have to be kidding me. I've been with this for 5 years. All right. I've not let you down for a quarter, the company down for a quarter. This is ridiculous. I cannot believe this.
3: And I'm on travel right now, so how am I going to come and get my things by the end of the day?
4: This is ridiculous. This is how you're going to let us know?
3: Dude, this is unprofessional. This is trash. I cannot believe it.
4: If you don't need a lawyer, I have someone. I have contacts. We can talk. But honestly, Sherman, this is
3: unacceptable.
5: Let's not do the whole lawyer thing, guys, okay? Let's not do that. All right? Now, people get let go from companies. People get let go all the time, and you guys know this.
3: Who gets let go on a conference call with other people? What are you... This is ridiculous.
4: Okay. You're giving a personal business. Yes, yes, that's true. You're giving personal business to another...
3: exactly.
4: It's not on hold. Yeah, you cannot be doing this.
3: Yeah, email me that lawyer's number for sure.
4: Yes, yeah, I will. I got you on it too, David. Thank you.
5: I didn't try to for you guys to learn it this way. All right. Okay. Let's just say I'm not good at the conference button. I don't know how to put any.
4: Yeah, you're not good at the conference call.
3: You're not good at it.
4: This is not a good message. This is not appropriate professional messaging. In fact, this is. I'm mortified. I cannot believe this. I put 5 years of my life in this company.
3: This is beside the point. We're three of your best employees.
4: It is. Ed is absolutely right. It is illegal. This is illegal. Yep. Yep. I will. I'm writing this down.
5: Wait. Come on. Hey.
4: I'm recording the call now.
5: What do you mean you're recording it? What are you recording it for?
3: Yes.
4: I'm letting you know. I'm recording this call.
6: Can you send me that recording, David?
5: I will do it. Listen, I don't consent on being recorded. I want that known now.
4: Consent on hold, Sherman.
3: Exactly.
5: Okay. Can I ask you guys something? Are you familiar with your coworker named Barry Dillard?
3: Yes.
4: You don't have to answer that.
6: Oh, Barry fired too? How are you going to tell him?
5: Let me tell you what's going on. Barry told me to call you. This is Nephew Tommy from the Steve Harvey Morning Show. All three of y'all just got pranked by your coworker, Barry Dillard.
3: Are you kidding me?
4: Oh, my God. I'm about to have a heart attack.
3: Can you kill a coworker?
4: This is recorded now, isn't this?
5: Hey, y'all, nobody has lost their job. Hannah, Frank, David, nobody has lost their job. But your coworker, Barry Dillard, got me to prank phone call. Y'all right? So everybody's got their job. We good.
3: Oh my goodness. We're going to have to get Barry back.
4: Okay. I'm good now.
5: Y'all got to tell me this. What is the baddest radio show in the land? Let me hear it.
3: Clearly, Steve Harvey.
4: Steve Harvey. And you, Nephew Tommy. Oh, man. We're on the Steve Harvey show.
5: That's it. I'm done, Shirley. I'm through.
0: All right, thank Nephew. You. Whew, yes.
1: That's okay, going to happen to us. Next too.
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8: It will be a beautiful Friday, pleasantly cool today, high temperatures topping off near 70 degrees, a lovely day. Tonight, another cool night, low near 55. And for your Saturday, more sunshine, high temperatures near 80 degrees, a little bit warmer. 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I'm Chief Meteorologist Richard McCullough on 103.9 WDKX. 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
2: 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It is time to ask the CLO. This one's from Felix in Atlantic City. Felix writes, my wife loves coffee and she always puts a flavored cream in it that she gets from the liquor store. I liked it so much that I started taking coffee to work and I put a lot of the tasty flavored cream in my coffee. I found out it has alcohol in it and I'm a math teacher, so I can't be drunk. Why didn't my wife warn me?
3: Why are you so stupid?
2: What?
3: Why are you blaming your dumbness on your wife?
2: Right.
3: When she put that special flavoring in there, anywhere on that bottle, did it say coffee creamer? Anywhere. Anywhere. It don't say that on Bailey's. It don't say that on Kahlua. It don't say that on none of it say coffee creamer.
2: Right.
3: Dog, what's wrong with you?
4: He at the school, he lit.
5: He's smart. He's a math teacher.
2: He's a math teacher.
3: Two and two is what you want it to be.
5: That's funny.
3: Bro, stop. Next one, Shirley.
2: Aisha in Oak Park says, my husband and I had our first threesome and my husband did not touch me at all during the whole thing. I told him he left me out and he said it wasn't on purpose. Did he want the threesome because it's a safe way for him to cheat?
3: Yeah. He didn't touch you because he didn't touch you plenty of times before. This new thing was fascinating.
2: Oh.
3: Yeah, he didn't touch you. Yeah.
2: Mm-hmm. So it's
3: that third person that was excited. The reason you have a threesome is because the twosome ain't working out anymore. And now you must interject some life into your bedroom activity. So you invite the third person in because the two people just ain't cutting it no more. And when you brought the third person in, he participated with the third person. That's his idea of a threesome.
2: Mm-hmm.
5: But wow. He excluded the other person.
2: His wife's just over there just doing what? Just what?
3: Oh, watching. She was doing something.
4: Watching.
3: It just wasn't with him.
2: Wow.
3: She was over there with her.
4: That's a lot of naked in the room. That's a lot of naked.
5: And what is your profound state talk? What was that?
4: I thought he was going to preach on it, and if he started preaching on it, we would bring in the pastor's music, and we would go here.
2: On a threesome?
5: It's on a threesome.
3: No, not on that one, though.
2: What?
5: Get out of his seat.
2: All right, we're moving on. Are you done with that one?
3: Yeah.
2: Okay. Bianca in Lexington says, I work out 3 times a week before I go to work, and I have to sneak out of bed and get dressed in the other room because if my husband wakes up, he will want to have sex. I also don't have the energy for sex after my workout. What's so great about morning sex? Why can't we just do it at bedtime?
4: It gets the day going. It really does.
3: I just
2: try to be. Huh?
3: I just find it to be my everything. I just think it's the most fascinating invention of ever. I don't know nothing greater than that. I'd have had cars, houses, bikes, trips, money,
2: clothes,
3: rings, jewelry, watches, nothing.
4: Nothing.
3: Ain't nothing even close to that.
2: Airplanes.
3: Oh, Lord, I done sit with presidents. I don't care.
5: Just, kings.
3: Just give me some.
5: Kings.
3: Lord have mercy. You can fix it. That's better than medicine.
4: It is medicine.
3: Yeah.
2: But she doesn't mind at night. She just doesn't want to do it in the morning. That's all she
3: well,

0: you know, what is it about morning sex? I just tell you it's everything. Mm-hmm. It's everything. I don't know what you can ask
1: better
0: me.
1: Better than nighttime?
0: I don't give a... Well, ain't no better. Ain't no better. I think it's great at lunch.
2: It's a day starter, though. It's a great
0: thing. I think it's outstanding for a snack.
1: Okay.
0: I think it would be wonderful at the job somewhere. I think it would be...
1: Well, he obviously likes it in the morning, and she likes it at night. So she's trying to work
3: get
1: that out.
3: Scheduled.
1: Yeah, she's trying to work that out.
0: Well, you know, keep on getting up out the bed, creeping, going to the gym. Then when you come back, you ain't got the injury. How's he still laying there, though? What does he do? You know, hell, he might just need a job. Hell, he needs somewhere to go. What the hell are you talking about? I done got up, showered, I done went to the gym, came back, and you still laying here talking about, what's up? What's up? Now, why aren't you at work?
3: That's where everybody else at.
1: She just does it 3 times a week, though.
0: Well, the other mornings, you know, she got to be busy. Mm-hmm. Yeah.
1: All right.
3: Okay.
0: Just stay married for a while. All that's going in. Don't even worry about it.
3: Morning or night.
0: That's going to come to it. It's going to get the moving around. That schedule going to be a little bit different in a little while. Just hang in there.
1: All right. Last one, Steve. This is Lucretia in Macon, who writes, I recently moved in with my boyfriend, and he has a 3-bedroom, 2-bath house. I asked him to let me use the big bathroom in the primary bedroom, and I asked him to move all of his stuff to the guest bathroom. He said no. I really don't want to share a bathroom with this man. Am I asking for too much?
0: Wait a minute. You moved into his house.
1: His house. Uh-huh.
0: He's got a bathroom in the master.
1: Uh-huh, in the primary, yeah. Mm-hmm.
2: He getting transferred. That's what he getting.
0: That's kind of strong. You know, you don't want to share a bathroom. You know, I mean.
1: No.
0: Most people share bathrooms.
1: Mm-hmm. Okay.
0: I don't.
1: She doesn't want to, no.
0: But, well, I understand, but see...
2: She don't like him.
1: What's saying?
0: I don't want to be. I don't want to be in the bathroom with Margie. I'm just going to tell you that right now. There's just too much going on in there. I don't like all that stuff around here. I ain't got nowhere to put my stuff. I ain't got but a couple things. Uh-huh. You know, I ain't got nothing but some shaving lotion and some deodorant.
3: That's your toiletry.
0: And some lotion. That's it. I ain't got no more toiletry. I ain't got no hair care products.
3: You got nothing in there.
0: Toothbrush. We can share toothpaste. You can keep that in the same drawer. Uh-huh. You know, we don't use the same toothbrush.
1: Mm-hmm.
3: Right.
0: You know, so I don't know what to tell you, but yeah, you did ask a lot. I think that was rude of you. I think there should have been another way to suggest it. But I don't think you should have did that. So you are wrong, but it would have been good of him to move, but you are
1: thank
0: wrong.
1: Thank you, CLO.
0: This is Steve Harvey more on the show, man. Ain't nobody playing with y'all.
2: Early, can you hear Cat, dog?
0: Surely
4: what
0: you
4: did
0: can't
4: he say?
0: Hear Cat.
4: Yeah. He said what did he say? Seconds. Time?
0: Pretty close.
2: About 30 seconds ago, he said 10 seconds.
4: Oh, sorry.
0: Pretty close to that. He did not quite go there.
4: Sometimes I can't hear
0: Shirley,
4: you when I'm talking.
0: Shirley. Shirley can't. Shirley.
4: Yeah, I can hear you now.
0: She can't. Shirley can't. What?
4: Thank
0: Shirley. So that's what I... That's what he was saying to me and Tommy.
4: Oh, is that what he was saying? Yeah.
0: Shirley, 10 seconds.
4: Not Cat. Maybe you guys.
0: 30 seconds
4: but not
0: ago.
4: Not Cat. I know. Not Cat. Maybe you guys.
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9: 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The Los Angeles Rams of the NFL were not ready for the start of the season, Melbourne, Australia, or to play the San Francisco 49ers. Mike Evans, DeMarcus Robinson, and Deebo Samuels all score touchdown passes from Brock Purdy. The 49ers go on to beat the Rams 27-7 last night. 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
10: Justin Medina rushed for 106 yards and 3 touchdowns. Brighton improved to 2-0 in the season with a 42-7 victory over Irondequoit Thursday night. Caden Buckner, Leo Hopkins, and Zach Rosignol all scored a touchdown apiece for the Bruins in the win. In other high school football action, Brockport erased a 19-point deficit to beat Greece Arcadia 29-26. Wesley Childs rushed for 218 yards and a pair of touchdowns to lead the Blue Devils. Mason Scott scored the winning touchdown with 1 minute left in the game. Churchville Childline kicked the field goal with 7 seconds remaining to edge Webster Thomas 23-21. Rush Henry had a top Pittsford 26-19, and Webster Schrader beat Fairport 27-14. Tonight, Monroe will host a game under the lights for the first time in school history when the Red Jackets welcome McQuaid for a 7 p.m. start. Monroe, which opened the season with a win over Edison Tech last weekend, will look to continue its winning ways. East will host its season opener on Friday when the Eagles face Aquinas Rochester Academy. That game is scheduled for a 6 p.m. kickoff. And UPrep will take on Liverpool High School from Section 3 on Friday. That game is scheduled for a 7 p.m. kickoff at the Rochester Community Sports Complex. 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

0: It will be a beautiful Friday, pleasantly cool today, high temperatures topping off near 70 degrees, a lovely day. Tonight, another cool night, low near 55. And for your Saturday, more sunshine, high temperatures near 80 degrees, a little bit warmer. 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I'm Chief Meteorologist Richard McCullough on 103.9 WDKX. 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
5: Okay, Steve, you know there was a time when cheating was defined as either you were sleeping with someone else or you weren't. It was just that simple, right? Well, then things got extended with subcategories like flirting, like kissing, like texting, like porn, and whatever else can be described.
6: Well, give me that now.
5: But listen, whatever else can be described as vying for the affections or attention of someone other than the one you're committed to, okay? Well, now there's a new one, guys. It's called financial cheating.
6: Okay, let's,
5: financial cheating.
6: Break this down for me.
5: Okay, psychologists define it as any purposeful financial deceit, between two or more individuals who've got a stated or unstated belief in mutual honest communications around financial matters. So here's some things to look out for if you suspect your spouse or your mate of financial infidelity. Ooh. Pretending a new purchase is an old one.
6: This jacket. Keep going.
5: See right there.
6: Oh,
5: I knew this was. Oh, ooh.
7: That is Marjorie too.
5: Yeah. Is this just women?
8: This is me and you too.
5: This is us, right? Saying you bought something on sale. When it was really full price, dog.
8: This is financial cheating.
5: Oh my God. This should have been number one. Hiding purchases and hiding receipts.
8: Fellas, y'all go through that?
6: Jacket. Now, my wife don't do that. She just put the stuff in her closet. I can't tell what needs
5: a whole
6: notice.
8: Okay.
6: And I sure ain't looking for no receipts, so I missed that one.
5: Yeah, you put it in the trunk first, then you know. Then when the coast is
6: clear, how you get it to the house.
5: Yeah, the coast is clear. Then you move it to the closet. Mm-hmm. Okay, here's some other things when you know someone is financially cheating on you: hiding credit card statements.
6: I wish I could talk right now without.
8: Why y'all saying
6: Because I want to say something and I can't. That's why I'm saying
5: Having a secret credit card.
6: You know what? I tried to hold it. I hope she listened. Oh, you did it. Oh, you did that.
5: Oh, here's another one. Having a secret stash of money. That's how you know you're financially cheating on your partner.
6: Oh, hell, I got it.
5: Here's another one, Steve. Keeping a raise or a bonus secret. Not telling your spouse about that.
6: Well, we haven't got one of those in a while. So
5: Steve, you like to go to Vegas. Gambling money away in secret or winning money from gambling.
7: You know, I messed around and told her that I had won these jackpots. And she go on the side of the bed and get all these tickets. I'm going to cash these in. Ain't no need of you giving them back. What?
8: Wait a minute. She took your tickets?
7: Whoa. You getting ready to do what? I'm going to cash these tickets in and some of these, she thought they tokens. Them ain't tokens.
8: Chips. You talking about chips?
5: How much were they, Steve?
7: I'm going to turn this in, Steve. You got a lot of money right here. We don't got to go back and lose all this. Hey, listen to me. Me and you come to Vegas for two different reasons. You messing. You're now touching the main reason I'm out. Stop waiting about your tickets.
5: All right, here's one. Here's the number one, I think, if you're financially cheating on your wife or your spouse.

0: or whoever, taking money out of savings without telling your partner. That's big right there.
1: I don't do that.
0: Yeah, but that's big. I think this is really a serious
2: that's
0: one right
2: deceit.
0: Here.
1: Have you done that, Sharon?
0: No, I haven't. We you know, played around with the other ones. I mean, sure, I've hid some shoes and dresses and stuff like that in my closet. Mm-hmm. Of course I've done
1: several
0: that.
1: Shoes.
0: I don't know any woman who hasn't done that. Yeah. You know, pretending something I have on that's new is old. Oh, this old thing? Oh, I've been had this.
2: Been had
0: yeah,
2: this. That's my
0: yeah,
1: just got it.
0: Yeah, just got, yeah.
3: You don't pay attention to me. All that.
0: Yeah. Mm-hmm. Didn't I just sit down in the closet with price tag? But this, taking money out of savings, Steve, without telling your partner.
4: You can't do that. But our savings is connected to two signatures. Mm-hmm. We can never touch our savings without the signature of the other person.
1: How much in there?
4: Oh, man, probably like...
1: How much in there?
3: Be quiet.
4: Like, it's
1: Carla, you don't want to listen to here? How
0: so
1: much in
0: stupid.
1: There?
4: It's over. It's over 5,000.
1: Oh, we know that.
0: And that's all you're going
1: to
0: know.
1: We know that.
4: I just wanted to put that out there. It's over 5,000.
2: So let me ask you a question, Steve. So you're saying... So you know how sometimes your savings account, you have your checking account, and if you want to move some money to your checking account, you're saying that neither one of you guys can move it without the other one's permission? Like you just can't go online
4: account.
2: And move it?
0: On the savings.
4: Right.
2: On the savings.
4: On the savings account. No. You got to have an accountability account between people.
0: Okay, this is what I was going to ask, Steve, kind of in line with that. Because I always think this, I love how you break this down. When you say you should have four different accounts if you're married, break that down. Because, I mean, you've talked about it before, but
4: maybe
0: really people didn't hear it
4: before. To keep the marriage happy.
0: Mm-hmm. Mm-hmm.
4: If both of you are working or one of you is working, whatever the case, you bring that money together and you put it together in the joint bill pay account. And you pay all of your bills out of that. House, car, gas, electric, everything that takes to run a house, you know, lunch money, you know. Then each one of you have an individual account where you get an allowance and she gets an allowance, or she gets an allowance and you get an allowance. That money is yours to spend until the next paycheck, and neither one of you can say what the other one spends their money on. And then you need the fourth account, a joint savings account, where whatever you all agree to save, you put it in a savings account that requires two signatures to move. So you can deposit money all you want, one person, but you can't take it out without the signature of both people. That'll help you save more.
1: Oh, I got a question. Right. I so hate I can't answer. God! I just want to know what you do when somebody has opened up a credit card that you didn't know nothing about. An American Express, the plum color one.
0: Hey, okay, quiet.
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0: 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Thank you for starting off your Friday with us. Beautiful start to the day. Little chilly, though, for 55 degrees right now. Looking for a high near 72 for today. 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This is it. 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Been in a car accident. 888-8000, Route 104 westbound near 5 Mile Line Road. Dealing with a little bit of a slowdown out there in Webster. Also Pixley Road out in Chalai as well. So be careful if you're anywhere near West Side Drive. Dealing with that in the top of the 7 o'clock hour. Last hour, still dealing with the 8100 block of West Henrietta Road, so be careful if you're heading in that direction as well, and 300 block of Seneca Avenue in the city of Rochester. Those are the delays if you're heading on out the door. And Travel Board being brought to you by Parisi and Bellavia. Been in a car accident. 888-8000. Thoughts for Pastor T coming up in about 15 minutes as we get ready to head into the weekend. 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Good morning.
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2: It will be a beautiful Friday, pleasantly cool today, high temperatures topping off near 70 degrees, a lovely day. Tonight, another cool night, low near 55. And for your Saturday, more sunshine, high temperatures near 80 degrees, a little bit warmer. 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I'm Chief Meteorologist Richard McCullough on 103.9 WDKX. Have a good day.
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2: 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It is time now for another round of Would You Rather. Would you rather be friends with someone you're in love with, or would you rather be married to someone you secretly hate?
3: Huh?
2: You want to be friends with someone you are in love with, or you want to be married to someone that you secretly hate? You can't stand this person.
3: Huh? Oh, I've been married to that person. That ain't no fun at all. I secretly hated her, and she openly hated me. So I've had it the best of both worlds. And the only reason I secretly hated her is because I didn't want to say it out loud, but I did. But she was openly hating me. So secretly, I developed a hate for her. It was an incredible relationship. We shared a hate. And so I've done that before. So what is option A?
2: Would you rather be friends with someone you love, you're in love with, you're in
3: Marjorie,
2: love with your friend?
3: Marjorie, right now, I kid you not, including all my dudes, Marjorie is my best friend.
4: That's right.
2: As it should be.
3: Well, it's not as it should be.
2: Well, you should be friends.
3: Your wife doesn't have to be your best friend. She could just be your friend.
2: Your best friend oftentimes
3: is one of your boys. It's always been that way for me. Mm-hmm. It's never been my best friend was my wife before. My best friend has always been my homie. I've discovered something over the years. My best friend now happens to be Marjorie. But do I have some great friends that's homies? Ride or die. I make a phone call and it go down.
5: Mm-hmm.
3: Yeah. Hey man, like that scene in the movie. Hey man, I'm getting ready to go hurt some people. You can never ask me what it's about now or later. Yeah. The dude looked at him and said, "Who car we take?
5: Which car we take?"
3: Yeah, that's all
4: kind
3: to
4: of loyalty.
3: It.
4: Yes,
3: I got right. some cats like that.
4: Yes, mm-hmm. Friendship, brotherhood.
2: All right, would
3: now
2: you
3: Marjorie,
2: go-
3: she not that way, baby. I'm going down here to hurt some people. No, you're not.
4: Yeah,
3: no. she not that. Yeah, we got. I draw the line with her right there. She can't do that. Yeah. I got some cats I can call for that.
2: Oh, all right, would you rather go bald? Or would you rather have a high-pitched voice?
3: Shirley, we missed it. Repeat.
2: Would you rather go bald? Or would you rather have a high-pitched voice?
5: Well, we already know which one I'm fighting.
4: He said Junior.
5: Yeah, because he know.
3: Hell. Well, hell, you got both.
5: I got... What?
3: Hell, you got a high-pitched voice and you going bald. This is your answer. Which one you want to do?
4: The last one was
3: What
4: Steve.
3: The hell this you talking about? I'd rather go bald. This is all you.
2: Let him speak in his lower voice. Go ahead.
5: Y'all gonna stop. I'm finna thread unk in my lowest voice.
2: Uh-huh.
5: Dude. You gonna stop talking about me.
2: Ooh.
5: Oh, hell.
2: All right. That's today's round of Would You Rather.
5: I'm scared now.
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0: 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Thank you for making us part of your day. Thoughts from Pastor T here on this Friday morning. What's going on, Pastor T? How are you feeling today, sir?
1: A wonderful day, and it's always, again, a privilege and an honor to be here.
0: I wanted to get into this story. A lot of stuff going on today. We'll definitely cover as much of it as possible. But I wanted to get your thoughts on this, Pastor T, when it comes to sort of losing yourself in a relationship. Megan Thee Stallion and Klay Thompson broke up. And then she just recently revealed in an interview that she lost herself in the relationship. Now, sometimes when you meet somebody, you grow together, you evolve, and you get to, you know, to where you are together. But she said it was, what was interesting is that she lost herself in the relationship. And I know as I'm saying it, I know it happens.
1: Yes, it does.
0: Because people do get in relationships and their friends tell them or their families tell them they're not the same person anymore. But sometimes you can evolve to be good. And sometimes you can evolve and it's not healthy.
1: Right. And it's important. That's a great question. But it's important that when you're in any type of relationship that you maintain and keep your identity. You must know who you are in order to give your best. When we consider love, and we spoke this one time before, when you consider love, love is giving at the expense of self. But then lust is getting at the expense of another. And so when you have love, true love, you can give portions of yourself to a relationship. Now, when you're in marriage and a covenant, then yes, you give all of yourself. But then you should keep who you are. And then set boundaries concerning your interests and the things that you like. You know, oftentimes we have these relationships, especially outside of marriage, and we give totally ourselves because we may love this person. But then the problem comes is when you get so absorbed in this person that you can't figure out who you are. You can't make decisions for yourself.
0: Wow.
1: You know, you can't set boundaries for yourself. You lose interest in the goals and the things that you have put together or you aspire to do. And if a person loves you, then the person is willing to allow you to be who you are. But then also when you share your thoughts and dreams and your goals with them, they will help you to become better or help you to achieve your dreams.
0: What happens though when you throw yourself into, I want to make this person I'm in a relationship happy, or I want to, you know what I mean? This part of relationship, you touched on a bit of it. It's kind of hard because sometimes people overgive of themselves.
1: Yes.
0: To their own detriment.
1: And if we understand, yes, exactly. But if we understand that we can make a person smile, but we truly can't make them happy. That happiness has to come from themselves. You know, there is a scripture and an axiom that says, love the Lord God with all of your heart, mind, and soul, and then love your neighbor as yourself. So when you learn to love who you are, and since I'm a pastor, I'll say it, the Lord teaches us how to love who we are and find our identity, then we're able to give what we have, but not lose self.
0: Okay. Interesting.
1: So then when you're able to give what you have, then that what you're giving is pure. It's authentic. So the only person that you could make happy is you. The happiness that another person is seeking, it has to come from either their relationship with God or it has to come from themselves. Because there will be a day where they'll be unhappy. And that day when they're unhappy, does it cause you to lose or does it cause you to walk unbalanced? And if it does, then yeah, that's a problem.
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3: It will be a beautiful Friday. Pleasantly cool today. High temperatures topping off near 70 degrees. A lovely day. Tonight, another cool night. Low near 55. And for your Saturday, more sunshine, high temperatures near 80 degrees, a little bit warmer. 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I'm Chief Meteorologist Richard McCullough on 103.9 WDKX. 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
2: We all know that one. TTYL is talk to you later, or STHU is, you know, shut the hell up.
3: Oh, I didn't know that.
2: Oh, you didn't know that? No. Shut the heck up. Yeah.
3: It's too many of them, y'all. I'm sorry. It's just too many of them.
2: Oh, okay. Well, this may help you. This may help you, Tommy. A group of older adults have decided to create their own text code for their generation, okay? So let's see if you can figure these out. ATD.
3: That sounds like something you kick. That sounds like you need a shot. What are they?
4: You need a prescription.
2: ATD stands for at the doctor.
3: You need to get that up off you right there now. You need to get that up off you.
2: ATD, at the doctor.
3: Oh, all right. Man. Oh, hell no.
4: All right. I would have never got that.
2: AAF. AAF.
3: Oh.
2: These are older adults and their text codes. Okay, A-A-F. At a funeral. At a funeral.
4: Oh, wow.
5: AAF.
2: Okay. H-O-G. H-O-G.
3: Hog?
2: Yeah, hog. It stands for hot old guy.
5: Oh, man, please.
2: Obviously, goodness. That's from a woman.
4: Mm-hmm. Oh, my goodness. You see this hog over here?
5: This hog over here.
3: It's some old people going to think it's some chitlins going on now. I'm just sorry. Everybody ain't going to know what that
5: is. Yeah, or some hog moss.
2: All right, here's one. F-W-I-W-G. F-W-I-W-G. We all do this.
5: Come on.
2: Forgot
3: I'm trying not to deal with that F. You don't make me deal with that F, Shirley.
2: No,
3: I'm telling you.
2: No. Forgot where I was going. You know how you go to the kitchen. You're like, what did I come in here for? Yeah. What did I come in here for? Forgot where I was going.
3: Okay.
4: All the time.
2: You forget, right?
3: Mm-hmm. I ain't going to remember to text that, though. I'll tell you that.
4: Right. Speaking of memory, yeah.
2: BMW.
4: Black man working.
2: Bring my walker.
5: How old are we talking?
4: Right.
2: All right. TOT. Oh, this one is crazy. TOT. Think about it. TOT. Mm-hmm. These are for older people now. These are for older people. Texting on.
5: This old.
2: Teeth.
3: Texting on what?
2: The toilet.
4: Oh, wow.
5: Oh, hell no.
2: You know, you take your phone in the bathroom, right?
5: Hey, my grandmother better not text me that.
3: That's why I don't touch nobody's phone. That's
2: right,
3: why I don't touch.
2: You don't do it. You do not do it. All right, let's see. HGBM. Oh, God. HGBM.
4: HGBM.
2: These are older people, think.
5: I don't know.
3: He got by me. I don't know. What is
4: it? He got by me.
2: Had a great
3: BM.
4: Oh my God.
2: These are older people texting.
4: Girl, people are having breakfast.
5: See my grandmother
4: right now.
5: Phone. What you putting out here?
2: We've said worse on this show. We've definitely said worse on this show.
3: BMT. BMT.
2: BMT.
4: What's that?
2: What is that? Is that like a BMT?
3: Bring my teeth. Bring my teeth.
2: There you go. There you go. See, these are what older people text.
5: They probably text something like this. BTTAP.
2: What?
3: What's that? BTTAP.
5: Mm-hmm.
2: What's that?
4: What's that?
5: About to take a nap.
4: Yes. Look, Y-E-S.
3: Okay. Hey, a nap means something. Okay, a nap means
2: some old people.
5: Yeah. Yeah.
2: CMT. Clipping my toenails.
5: No.
4: What?
5: No.
3: Yeah.
5: That's probably what
3: they don't need to be texting. They really don't.
5: Yeah, they really don't.
4: Or they need to spell everything out. They need to spell everything.
5: Just spell it out.
2: All right, guys. Coming up next, it is the nephew and today's

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3: Sigh, I hear that. Ain't nobody got no time for that. Shoo.
4: Today's Dumb Dumb of the Day goes to a Nebraska man that was caught on camera trying to stash drugs in the ceiling of an interrogation room at a police station. According to reports, jailhouse video shows the man putting a chair on the table and then climbing to the top of it trying to hide his drugs. Officers walked in the room and caught him in the act, but they thought he was just trying to escape. At first, police didn't see the drugs fall down on the floor, but when another officer came in to clean the room, that's when she found the drugs. The suspect was arrested and charged.
5: Are you stupid or something?
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4: And that's today's Dumb Dumb of the Day.
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1: The gift. You know, sometimes you got to mail people, you know, how you feeling. You know what I'm saying? So I mail somebody. Yeah, I mail somebody my draws. You know what I'm saying? Sometimes you got to mail. Hey, listen. Listen, Linda.
2: Y'all really got to mail. A surprise tone out your voice.
3: I know, right?
4: He keeps surprising
2: Stop
4: me.
2: Stop letting it surprise you.
1: So I'm the only one on here to mail some draws before.
3: Yes!
1: I'm the only

0: Yes. Yes. We can say confidently, yes.
1: Yes.
2: Okay. I'm the only one that mailed some drugs. A couple days ago, I'm the only one that Magic said they private part. I, you

0: When we get out of work today, go in your room, get a pair of drawers, and mail them to somebody. Do it. Do it.
1: Don't comment, Junior. Don't say that.
0: Man, it's hard being by yourself.
2: It really being is. Stupid. Like, it's a full-time job, baby.
0: All right, let's go. This right here is the gift. The gift. We're going to mail these draws. Let's go, Cat Dog.
3: Hello?
4: Hello, I'm trying to reach Bree.
3: This is Bree.
4: Hey, Bree, how you doing? Listen, we've never met. I wanted to reach out to you, though. Did you get a package that I sent to you last week?
3: A package? Who is this?
4: My name is Jason, and I sent you a package.
3: Jason, do I know you? Who are you?
4: Say again now.
3: How do I know you?
4: You don't know me. I'm just, you know, like, I guess you could say I'm like a secret admirer, and I've been admiring you for quite some time. And, you know, I sent you a little something, and, you know, I didn't know if you got it or not, if I had the right address, but I wanted to know if you had gotten it. So, you know, this is like my first time reaching out to you.
3: You sent that package to my house.
4: Yeah, I mean, you got a pair of my underwear with the rose petals all in it.
3: You sent drawers to my house. Who the are you? And how do you know me?
4: I've been admiring you for a long time. I see you at your job. I see you at your house. You know, at the grocery market when I see you.
3: So what, you stalker? Do I know you? Where do I know you from?
4: You don't know me. You know, you don't know me at all. But you know,
3: Wait a minute. You done sent some drawers to my house, got my husband all up in an uproar behind
4: your
3: drawers, and you don't even know me?
4: You got a husband?
3: Yeah, I got a husband.
4: Oh, okay. I mean, hey, no disrespect, Bree. I ain't know you had a husband.
3: You been watching me, stalking me at my job, at my house. You ought to know that.
4: Hey, I apologize on that, but you. So you did get it.
3: I want an apology. Yeah, I got him.
4: Okay, I mean, what did you think about the gesture, though? I mean...
3: Let me explain something to you. My husband got that package with my name on it. And I've been, for the last week, going through hell. This checking my Facebook, all of my emails, going through my call history on my phone. He wake my up in the middle of the night talking about this. And you ask me about... Are you crazy?
4: I was just admiring you. I thought, you know, sending a pair of my underwear with some
3: drawers to my house. I don't even know you like that. I don't even know you like that.
4: I mean, I know. But I, you know, that was my way of like showing you that I admire you, that I'm into you. You know, that was just that.
3: That's some sick. I don't need no more drawers. Especially no strange draws. I got draws at the house. I got two sons, a husband. I wash draws every week. I don't need no more draws. You don't do no like that. Upset my whole household. Have me in divorce court behind some draws. What I want to know is how the hell do you know me? How did you get my address, where I work, where I buy groceries? How do you know me? My phone number, all this. How the do you know me? I don't get that. Where did you get my from? I tell you what, call this number back when my husband get home. You can deal with him. He can get your drawers back. You come meet him in the morning. I have him there. Come by my job.
4: I'm not trying to have no altercations with nobody. I'm not trying to have all of that.
3: You explain this to him and get this off my because I've had enough of this. Some drawers at my door?
4: Okay, let me ask you this here. Will you send me some of yours?
3: No, you didn't. Are you not listening to me? Hell no, you can't have none of my drawers. Why don't you ask my husband for them when he see you in the morning? Why don't you ask him for some of my drawers?
4: I thought it would be, you know, like a sign of something intimate, something from me, you know, kind of like a token of where I wanted the relationship to go. I don't even know you.
3: You got my in divorce court behind some drawers, and I don't even know you. Who the are you? How do you know so much about me? Where did you get my address from? How do you know where I work? How you get my phone? Who are you?
4: If
3: you
4: got like all said, this my information, name is Jason,
3: it seems like you know. You done known I have a husband. Matter of fact,
4: Say what now?
3: Lock this number in. You can call back on this number in an hour.

0: is home so we can get this straight. So you can talk to him. Do that for me.
1: Wait. See, I'm not looking for no altercation. If
0: Oh, you was looking for something, and you still not understand. So obviously that's what you want, because I'm trying to explain to you. You didn't upset my whole household, got my over here nerved, and you ain't understanding that. So obviously what you are looking for is an altercation.
1: No, I'm not looking for. I'm looking for some personal time with you. That's what I'm looking for.
0: My personal time is with my husband. What about that? Don't you understand?
1: Will you send me a pair of your underwear?
0: Hey, what?
1: I mean, what? Is that asking too much? If you just send me a pair, I'll go away.
0: I'll send you some all right. Give me your address. Yeah, tell me where to send them. Tell me where to send these drawers right now.
1: Are you going to send them?
0: What say? Hell yeah, give me the address. You give me the address. As a matter of fact, I'll hand deliver them right tonight.
1: See, you're trying to create an altercation. Why not just give you a P.O. box? Because, see, you're trying to create an altercation.
0: No, give me your address. You got mine. You got my address. Let me send you something to your address.
1: No, that's all right. Look, you know what? Can I say one more thing to you?
0: No, you know what? I don't want it. What the do you have to say to me?
1: Can I say one more thing to you, please?
0: What do you want?
1: I just want to tell you who I am. Can I tell you who I am?
0: You know it told me who you are. I want to know how the you know me. Where you get my from?
1: Listen to me real closely. This is Nephew Tommy from the Steve Harvey Morning Show. You just got pranked by your sister.
0: Oh, hell.
1: Hello?
0: What? Oh, I'm a
1: hello?
0: What the oh, my goodness. Yeah. Oh, I'm going to get her. Oh, my God.
1: Hey, look, we started this over a week and a half ago. We sent
0: you don't have to tell me.
1: Out.
0: I've been going through hell for a week behind you.
1: She told me.
0: Oh, my goodness.
1: All right, Bree, tell your man to simmer down. It was all a prank phone call, baby.
0: Oh, my. He is not going to believe this. Oh, my goodness. He is not going to believe it.
1: Tell me this, Bree. What is the baddest? I'm talking about the baddest radio show in the land.
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0: 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Oh, my goodness.
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1: time, 7:55, 56 degrees. If you're leaving the house, beautiful sunshine here on this Friday. Trap Boy being brought to you by Parisi and Bellavia. Been in a car accident, 888-8000. If you're heading on out the door this morning, latest out on the roadways, Lyle Avenue, Glide Street's got an accident this morning, slowing things down a little bit. Also, 100 block of Wells Street in the city of Rochester. Same thing there. Be careful in those intersections. Trap Boy being brought to you by Parisi and Bellavia. Been in a car accident, 888-8000. Our thoughts and prayers go out to those that

0: were affected. Nearly 3,000 killed during the 9/11 attacks that took place 25 years ago. Today, you'll see a number of different remembrances and moments of silence throughout the day, talking a little bit about that. For those of you that are under that age in the mid-20s, might not have understood the impact of 9/11. I just talked to somebody who really was living through that time, or maybe console somebody who may have lost a loved one during that time as well. Shouts out to all of the first responders out there, whether it's the police department, fire department, EMTs. And it was just one of those horrific moments in the country's history that we should never forget. And, you know, it's going to be a tough day today for a lot of people in remembering 9/11 25 years ago today.
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9: It will be a beautiful Friday, pleasantly cool today, high temperatures topping off near 70 degrees, a lovely day. Tonight, another cool night, low near 55. And for your Saturday, more sunshine, high temperatures near 80 degrees, a little bit warmer. 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I'm Chief Meteorologist Richard McCullough on 103.9 WDKX. 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

0: 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WDKX.com is where you go for the latest entertainment news. Find out what's happening and all the stuff that's happening this upcoming weekend. But first, Trap Boy being brought to you by Barisi and Bellavia. Been in a car accident. 888-8000 right now. Lake Avenue and Driving Park. Dealing with a very serious accident. Avoid that area at all costs. Let the emergency crews do what they have to do over there. Lake Avenue, Driving Park. Very serious accident. Just took place about 10, 15 minutes ago. Be careful there. Same thing going on right now near Mount Reed Boulevard and Ridgeway Avenue and Mount Reed Boulevard. Very serious accident over there as well. So those are the places to avoid heading on out the door. A little slow go. 590 southbound near Browncroft Boulevard. Be careful if you're heading in that direction as well. Driver Board being brought to you by Parisi and Bellavia. Been in a car accident. 888-8000. Coming up, we'll get to Strawberry Letter. Remembrance of 9-11 also coming up before 9 o'clock this morning, right around 8:46. So if you hear Ray Charles a little bit later on in this hour, just understand it's an observance and understanding of the 25th anniversary of 9-11. So that'll be coming up a little bit later on this morning with WDKX and the Wake Up Club. Thank you for making this part of your day. Strawberry Letter on the way next. Good morning.
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4: It will be a beautiful Friday, pleasantly cool today, high temperatures topping off near 70 degrees, a lovely day. Tonight, another cool night, low near 55. And for your Saturday, more sunshine, high temperatures near 80 degrees, a little bit warmer. 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I'm Chief Meteorologist Richard McCullough on 103.9 WDKX. 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
6: Are we really good, Steve? Junior, are we really good? Okay. Subject. Thank you. Subject, I'm trying not to run him away. Dear Stephen Shirley, I'm a 47-year-old woman, and I'm with a man that is out of my league. Don't get me wrong, I have a great job, and I'm educated, but my past is sketchy. He's a surgeon, and his daughter just finished medical school. He's been divorced for 6 years, and he's ready to settle down with me. We met on a site for professional singles, and we've been dating for almost a year. I've never been married, but I worked as an escort and lived with a man for 14 years. Some say he was my pimp, but I looked at it as a business that we ran together, and we made a lot of money. During that time, I had a son by one of the guys I saw regularly. The guy found out he was the father, and he filed for custody and won because of my lifestyle. I have a good relationship with my son, and I paid for his private school tuition up until he graduated 2 years ago. I want to share this part of my past with my new boyfriend, but I do not want to run him away. I can't get that time back that I wasted as an escort, but I made sure that I changed my life for the better. My new man and I have run into my ex-pimp or whatever he was, and I told my boyfriend that he's an ex-boyfriend. In the past, my ex-pimp purposely destroyed a great relationship I was in simply because he was jealous. I can't let my new man find out that way. I have not even told him that I have a son. What kind of man will be okay with this? I feel like the longer I wait, the worse it will be. I have been in counseling because I don't feel worthy of a good man like this, but I know we all have skeletons. Do you think he will judge me or dump me? Well, he might do both. But that, of course, depends on how he feels about you and the plans he has for you guys moving forward. You said he wants to settle down with you, but he doesn't have all the facts. He doesn't know about your past, and he doesn't know that you have a son. Everyone in life, each and every one of us, has a past. Yours is different, and yours is way more colorful than a lot of people's. Yes, it is. But the thing is,

0: you say you are no longer that person. That's what I'm going to focus on. You've changed for the better, but you can't seem to get past your past. So how do you expect others to get past your past? You are constantly judging yourself. You're ashamed. You haven't forgiven yourself. You're living with all this guilt and fear. This has to be eating you up inside. But who are you now? Who are you now? That should be your focus. You know, you do need to sit down with this man and tell him you have a son who stays with his dad. Not telling him that looks very suspicious. Like, what else is she hiding he's going to be thinking? You do not want him to think you're faking. You do not want him to think that you're not who he thought you were. I mean, you're not, but, you know, you'll have to explain that. You don't want him to find out from someone else. You will lose his trust that way. You got to tell him you have a son. He will ask you why you didn't tell him before. That's going to be a red flag for him. So I honestly think it's best to come clean with your guy now, right now, and tell him about your past. You got to do it. You don't have to tell him every little detail. And please don't mention the word pimp to him. Please don't do that. But tell him something. You have to, because at some point you're going to have to face your past, deal with it, let it go. It happened. You cannot change it. You're a better person now. You're worthy and valuable. You're seeing a therapist. I hope that they're telling you not to beat yourself up. You beat yourself up enough about your past. It's time to look to the future. If your boyfriend really loves you and wants you, he will accept you for who you are now. But you also have to accept who you are and who you were. Deal with that and move on with your life. Steve?
1: I don't know if I can. Because what I'm going to tell you is going to be a little bit different from what Shirley said. And you have to weigh it out for yourself. All right, let's go. I'm trying not to run him away. I'm a 47-year-old woman. I'm with a man that's out of my league. Don't get me wrong. I have a great job and I'm educated, but my past is sketchy. Whenever you start a letter like this, we have a problem. How are you dating a man that's out of your league? When clearly men have one objective, to marry up. We will get the best chick that we can get. The one that makes us look and feel the best. So stop thinking you're out of his league, because you're not. Now, because I know the whole letter, I was going to tell you, you say, I'm educated, but my past is sketchy. I know a lot of people with some sketchy past. I can't tell you half of mine. He's a surgeon and his daughter just finished medical school. He's been divorced for 6 years and he's ready to settle down with me. We met on the site for professional singles. We've been dating for almost a year now. I've never been married, but I worked as an escort and lived with a man for 14 years. Some say he was my pimp. Right here.
0: Hold on, Steve. Yeah.
1: We got to kill all this right here. Mm-hmm. It's going downhill with these two. Escort pimp. Downhill. Crashing. Plane on fire. Anybody got a parachute? What we gonna do?
0: All right. Hang on, Steve. Part two of your response is coming up. Today's Strawberry Letter subject, I'm not trying to run him away. We'll get back into it right after this. You're listening to the Steve Harvey Morning Show.
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2: 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The Los Angeles Rams of the NFL were not ready for the start of the season, Melbourne, Australia, or to play the San Francisco 49ers. Mike Evans, DeMarcus Robinson, and Deebo Samuels all scored touchdown passes from Brock Purdy. The 49ers go on to beat the Rams 27-7 last night. 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
3: Justin Medina rushed for 106 yards and 3 touchdowns. Brighton improved to 2-0 in the season with a 42-7 victory over Irondequoit Thursday night. Caden Buckner, Leo Hopkins, and Zach Rosignol all scored a touchdown apiece for the Bruins in the win. In other high school football action, Brockport erased a 19-point deficit to beat Greece Arcadia 29-26. Wesley Childs rushed for 218 yards and a pair of touchdowns to lead the Blue Devils. Mason Scott scored the winning touchdown with 1 minute left in the game. Churchville Childline took the field goal with 7 seconds remaining to edge Webster Thomas 23-21. Rush Henrietta topped Pittsford 26-19, and Webster Schrader beat Fairport 27-14. Tonight, Monroe will host a game under the lights for the first time in school history when the Red Jackets welcome McQuaid for a 7 p.m. start. Monroe, which opened the season with a win over Edison Tech last weekend, will look to continue its winning ways. East will host its season opener on Friday when the Eagles face Aquinas Rochester Academy. That game is scheduled for a 6 p.m. kickoff. And UPrep will take on Liverpool High School from Section 3 on Friday. That game is scheduled for a 7 p.m. kickoff at the Rochester Community Sports Complex. 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
8: It will be a beautiful Friday, pleasantly cool today, high temperatures topping off near 70 degrees, a lovely day. Tonight, another cool night, low near 55. And for your Saturday, more sunshine, high temperatures near 80 degrees, a little bit warmer. 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I'm Chief Meteorologist Richard McCullough on 103.9 WDKX. 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
1: 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All right, come on, Steve. Let's recap today's Strawberry Letter. The subject, I'm trying not to run him away.
2: Well, this 47-year-old lady that's dating a man she claims is out of league, and she says, don't get me wrong, I got a great job and educated, but my past is sketchy. Well, her past is sketchy, but you shouldn't allow yourself to be married to your past. It's the future and who you are now. That's the key to this whole thing, right? But now we have a problem because we're going to get some information. He's been divorced for 6 years, ready to settle down with me. We met on the site for professional singles. We've been dating for almost a year. I've never been married, but I worked as an escort and I lived with a man for 14 years. And some say he was my pimp. Some say he was my pimp. But I looked at it as a business and we ran together and we made a lot of money. Don't repeat that ignorant line to nobody else. Now, we can't help you if you're going to keep saying dumb sugar honey iced tea. And that's all this is. Write us with this information and then want some help.
3: It's a lot.
2: Talking about I've been married, I worked as an escort, and I lived with a man for 14 years. Some say he was my pimp. But I looked at it as a business that we ran together. We made a lot of money. What? During that time, I had a son by one of the guys I saw regularly. What? The guy found out he was the father and filed for custody and won because of my lifestyle. What? Lady, you can't tell this to nobody. It ain't going over good with me. I don't even want you.
3: And you don't judge like that.
2: No, I don't. But you give me this information, and the next word out of my mouth is, I want to marry you. Something wrong with me at this point. I'm just going to be honest. We know all y'all listening, Steve, give her hope and all like that. You messed up, though, because you started the relationship wrong. You didn't divulge this information, and you can't pop this on this man now. I have a good relationship with my son, and I paid for his private school tuition until he graduated 2 years ago. I want to share this part of my past with my new boyfriend, but I don't want to run him away. Lady, he gone. Soon as you say this, he gone. Mm-hmm. And I can't think of no man that would stay. Unless his other hustle when he ain't being a surgeon is he a pimp?
4: What?
3: What? Is he a pimp
4: in the world?
2: I don't know of a guy that can sign up for this. I can't get that time back that I wasted as an escort, but I made sure that I changed my life for the better. Okay, now we're working with the positive.
3: Mm-hmm, mm-hmm.
2: You've changed your life. You're moving forward. That's good. Congratulations. But the thing about sin is that I learned it costs you more than you want to pay, and it makes you stay longer than you want to stay. And everybody got a sin that they got to deal with. Congratulations on pulling yourself together and climbing up and changing your life, and I commend you for that, sister. My new man and I have run into my ex-pimp, or what I just told you to quit saying.
3: Stop saying that.
2: I just told you four lines back. Stop saying escort and pimp. Now, you talking about you ran up into your ex-pimp or whatever he was. You know what he was. He was the pimp. Y'all run a business together, and you the only one with the product, and he's staying at the house collecting money. That's a pimp.
3: It's too much.
2: And I told my boyfriend that he's an ex-boyfriend in the past. My ex-pimp. And I just told you to quit saying pimp. My ex-pimp purposely destroyed a great relationship I was in simply because he was jealous. I can't let my new man find out that way. Well, how else he gonna find out? I have not even told him that I have a son.
3: That's
2: lady,
3: the worst.
2: What kind of man would be okay with this? I don't know. Unless he a pimp. I'm just told.
3: A pimp / surgeon.
2: Yeah, now I've told you. Unless he a surgeon and he's pimping on the side.
3: No.
2: I feel the longer I wait, the worse it will be. It's already been a year. I've been in counseling because I don't feel worthy of a good man like this. You can get out of counseling. You need prayer. But I do know we all have skeletons. Do you think he would judge me and dump me? He gone.
3: He's out.
2: He's gonna write this one off. Start over. Deuces. The next man you meet, tell him that you have a son. You can leave your past out of this. What have you been doing? I've been working various jobs. Stop saying escort. Stop saying you had a pimp. You don't have to report that news to nobody. It ain't nobody's business. Everybody deserves to recover and get it right.
3: Right.
2: I think you should go ahead and tell this guy and see what he do.
3: Yep. All right, Steve. Please leave your comments on today's Strawberry Letter on Instagram at Steve Harvey FM and check out the Strawberry Letter.
2: You tried not to run him away, but when you tell him this.
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1: This is from Carolyn in Knoxville, Steve. Last week, she says, I had dental work done and my husband stayed home with me the rest of the afternoon. I was in a lot of pain. I was on a lot of pain medication, but I faintly heard my husband on the phone with someone and he said, she is knocked out on pain meds. She can't hear me. I got up and I went to the den and he was eating, but he wasn't on the phone. I told him what I heard and he said I was hallucinating. Why would he try to make me sound crazy when I clearly heard what I heard?
2: Okay, but when you got up and you went in there and he wasn't on the phone, what?
1: He just hung up.
2: Should have stayed your hallucinating in your room on your pain meds. Now your pain med got you in here accusing your husband of something. He wasn't even on the phone.
1: He had hung up. He was on
2: he
1: there.
2: Was eating.
3: Mm-hmm. Oh, so you can't eat and talk on the phone? You can't do that. Is that what you're saying?
2: You could, but okay, but check this out. Suppose he was talking to one of his boys. And then one of his boys said, hey man, you get that picture I sent you? He go, man, I saw that fine. Woo, she was fine. He said, man, where you at? I'm at the house. He said, man, you need to be careful. Nah, man, she in that knocked out on pain medicine. Cool. Mm-hmm. Then you walk in the room. I just heard you say she in that knocked out on pain medicine. First thing he gonna do, baby, you hallucinating. Ain't nobody saying
3: that.
2: Well,
3: why say that though? Uh-huh. If he was on the phone with his boy, that's
4: because she hallucinating. She on medication.
1: Oh. She said he was on the phone with someone.
5: Well, let me tell you something. Ain't nobody on this
2: so
5: show been on
2: the pain medicine. Did what? Yeah. Did, she was on so much pain medicine. It ain't let her pick up who it was. So now when you come in there and he wasn't on the phone, mm-hmm. and now you come in there with that, the reason he said you're hallucinating
3: why
2: is to avoid this conversation that we having right now on this radio.
5: Uh-huh. I'm going to tell you something. See, that happens.
1: He could easily hang up the phone and begin eating. Or was
2: all of that's true. But he chose the more, the better option.
1: The better option was to lie to try to gaslight her.
5: Surely.
1: Yes.
5: Hey, nobody on this show been on more payments than me.
3: You don't know that.
5: I'm telling you right now. I've had 100 sickle cell crisis. I know pain medicine.
1: Nobody knows pain medicine like you know pain.
5: Okay. Well, Uncle Steve is saying is right. They hallucinate. It will make you think that.
3: Mm-hmm. Yeah. Oh, he just riding with it.
2: Facts.
1: The boys stick together. Yeah, they do.
2: Yep. So take your little hallucinate.
1: She heard what she heard.
3: All right.
1: Okay. Meds or no meds. All right. We have time for another one. This one is from Angie in Richardson. Angie says, I allowed my 18-year-old son to use my credit card while he's away at school. And after only 1 month, he's maxed out my card, buying a subwoofer for his car and some sneakers. His father said it's my fault for not teaching him how credit works before I gave him my credit card. Our son isn't stupid. Since his dad is so understanding, why won't he help me pay the $5,000 bill? Why is our son not being punished?
4: He should buy some Chuck Taylor.
3: For $29.95.
2: Yeah. But see, you gave him your credit card.
1: Yeah,
2: you didn't tell him how this works. Mm-hmm. Your son is not stupid. Yes, they are. Your children are stupid to a lot of things. Until they are exposed to it. Mm-hmm. See, that bill don't come to him.
1: Yep.
2: So he's unaware of the repercussions. Why does his have a car, first year of college? And you gave him your credit card. Why ain't his working?
6: Why would you
2: So you enabled a boy, and now you talking about why ain't he punished and why don't your husband help you pay the $5,000 bill? I don't know what system y'all got at y'all house, but
1: doesn't work.
2: You need to get that credit card from that dumb boy of yours.
4: Take those shoes back. All that stuff. Yeah. They're woofers.
5: Yeah. Wow.
3: All that.
2: Mm-hmm. Yeah, you going to take your sub. You can keep the woofer, but you don't get no more sub.
1: All right. Coming up in 20 minutes after the hour, we'll have more of the Steve Harvey Morning Show right after this.
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0: 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It's going on this weekend. That is Saturday. Starts at 10, goes until 1 at 33 School on Webster Avenue. And with back to school just underway, no better way to get off to the right start than having the right resources for the young one in your family. Here to talk more about that is Stephanie Knapp. Good morning, Stephanie. How are you?
1: I'm fabulous. How are you?
0: Nice to meet you. I'm pretty good today. Now, what's going on Saturday for RCSD at school number 33? It's a special education resource fair. What is that?
1: Exactly. So we have lots of community members coming to table with us. Mm-hmm. And families can come down and learn about all kinds of resources within the Rochester City community.
0: Okay. All right. So if I have a child that has in special education, they would find out more about it?
1: They can. But even if you suspect that your child has a learning disability or have some other kinds of delays, more than welcome to come down. You would meet with administrators. You can meet with community members. We have people all over the place. Autism Up and other community partners, including BOCES, will be there.
0: Yeah.
1: So again, lots of resources for families to learn more about interventions that can happen with their child.
0: I wanted to mention the fact that I went through it as a kid, needing special education resources. And then, of course, once I got into high school, was able to sort of thrive and then get into college. What are some of the signs people, if I hate to put you on the spot, Stephanie, people would need to know that, hey, maybe I should be at school number 33 starting at 10 o'clock on Saturday?
1: So anytime that they think that their student is not thriving or meeting those developmental milestones, it'd be important

0: for them to get earlier interventions. Sounds like you had a similar experience.
1: Oh, yeah. My mom noticed something, and then she took me to get evaluated.
0: Exactly.
1: And let me just tell you, the stigma was really tough. I had to really deal with it as a kid. But I think now, since then, there's been a lot more resources and openness to getting the help that young people might need to continue their education.
0: I wholeheartedly agree. I think that people understand that the earlier that they engage in those interventions, the more likely their child is to develop those coping strategies to overcome their disability.
1: And one of the things that they can do, if your child does need these special education resources or needs, more time on tests, maybe more tutoring, things to watch out for and to help them with. My biggest thing was English. Math is what I loved, but English is what I struggled with. And it could be either one of those two things that they can help you with?
0: Absolutely. So some of our students have speech-language delays, and where you set them up with speech language pathologists. Mm-hmm. So again, they can learn more expressive and receptive language skills to overcome their disabilities, or learn those compensatory strategies. Again, I'm sure that they taught you some things in your development of English, so that maybe it was graphic organizers or something like that that you learned how to use in order to develop, for example.
1: It was a process, but I think when you go through it as early, like you said, as possible, you get the resources you need. So come on down. It starts at 10, goes till 1 o'clock at 33 School, and there'll be a number of different people there to sort of help you for whatever your child might need.
0: Yes, and we have lots of things going on. We have a magic show that will be there. We have a Zoom mobile. So again, lots of entertainment for students while parents are engaging in some of that learning.
1: What else can people sort of get out of this if they just want to stop by, find out, or at least get their kid evaluated? Can they get some information on that?
0: Absolutely. So many of us as school administrators will be there.
1: Okay.
0: And we'd be happy to take their name and number and then connect them with the right people so that they can be evaluated and get those earlier interventions.
1: All right. Sounds like a great opportunity. If you have someone in your family that might need these services, the resource fair is tomorrow, Saturday, starts at 10, goes till 1, school number 33. Plenty of information, Stephanie, there for people to go through and just sort of figure out how to navigate through this.
0: Absolutely. Come down, have some ice cream with us, and learn more about special education.
1: Ooh, ice cream.
0: Oh, yeah.
1: Oh, okay. All right. Well, while supplies last. Well,
0: there will be plenty.
1: Okay. While supplies last. It sounds like it's going to be very interesting going forward. And get the resources as we get ready to start the new school year, too, that are available now so that you can pick up some of the things that can help your young person develop as they grow into the next few years. So it's really, what grades, too, for this?
0: Oh, we service students from ages 3 until they're 22 years old, so everybody is welcome.
1: All right, sounds like a plan. Make sure you're stopping by number 33 School on Webster Avenue starting Saturday morning, 10 o'clock, all the way up till 1 for the Rochester City School District Special Education Resource Fair. Thank you, Stephanie, for the time this morning.
0: Thank you.
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1: Putting you in the know if you ain't already know. Spilling the tea on all your favorite celebrities.
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4: Hey, what's up, my Go-Getters? You know what time it is. It's time for that Go-Getter Report. Well, Nori, N-O-R-E, is facing a new sexual assault lawsuit tied to an alleged incident from more than 25 years ago. Carmen Bryan, who shares a daughter with Nas, filed a civil lawsuit accusing the rapper and Drink Champ host, whose real name is Victor Santiago, of sexually assaulting her at a Manhattan nightclub in 1999. And according to the complaint, Bryan says Nori approached her while intoxicated and allegedly assaulted her without consent before other people intervened. Bryan also alleged that Nori followed her outside and she cried, only to realize who she was after recognizing her as Nas' partner. The lawsuit says he later apologized. Nori has denied knowing Bryan, according to reports on the case. And important to note, these are just allegations made in civil lawsuit and have not been proven in court yet. We definitely have to send some love and prayers out to B2K member Raz B and his family. Raz B and his wife Mona Lee are mourning the unexpected death of their 3-month-old son Astro. A family spokesperson confirmed the heartbreaking news, saying Astro passed away unexpectedly earlier this week, and the family is asking for privacy as they grieve. A cause of death has not been publicly disclosed, so we're sending nothing but love, light, and prayers, of course, to Rasby and his family. And Margot, get us, listen, Gail Bean is only 33 years old, but she says Hollywood is already telling her she's too old for certain roles. Now, we all know her from the P-Valley and Snowfall actress, recently opened up about ageism in the industry, revealing she was considered for 2 major roles as Shantae, Snoop Dogg's wife in his upcoming biopic, and Storm in Marvel's X-Men. And according to Bean, she was told she was too old for both. Okay. Now, Bean said what really hurt her wasn't hearing no. It was being told her age was the reason. She also said she had previously been in Marvel's list for the Storm role, making the rejection even more frustrating. Now, listen, 33 being too old is wild. And if too old in Hollywood, what exactly is the expiration date? Because apparently, women are supposed to have experience, be seasoned, look good, know their crap, and somehow stay 25 forever. I don't know. Make it make sense. But nonetheless, that right there is your Go-Getter Report with me, Adrie V, the Go-Getter. Make sure you tap in each and every weekday as we serve it up to you, the Go-Getter Report, right here on a 3.9 WDKX.
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1: It's time now for another round of Would You Rather. Would you rather be friends with someone you're in love with, or would you rather be married to someone you secretly hate?
2: Huh?
1: You want to be friends with someone you are in love with, or you want to be married to someone that you secretly hate? You can't stand this person.
2: Oh, I've been married to that person. That ain't no fun at all. I secretly hated her, and she openly hated me. So I've had the best of both worlds. And the only reason I secretly hated her is because I didn't want to say it out loud, but I did. But she was openly hating me. So secretly, I developed a hate for her. It was an incredible relationship. We shared a hate. And so I've done that before. So what is option A?
1: Would you rather be friends with someone you love? You're in love with. You're in
2: Marjorie,
1: love with your friend.
2: Marjorie, right now, I kid you not, including all my dudes, Marjorie is my best friend.
3: That's right.
1: And it should be, yeah.
2: Well, it's not as it should be.
1: You should be friends.
2: Your wife doesn't have to be your best friend. She could just be your friend.
1: Your best friend oftentimes
2: is one of your boys. It's always been that way for me. Mm-hmm. It's never been my best friend was my wife.

0: before. My best friend has always been my homie. I've discovered something over the years. My best friend now happens to be Marjorie. But do I have some great friends that's homies? Ride or die. I'm talking about make a phone call and it go down. Hey, man. Like, hey man, like that scene in the movie. Hey, man. I'm getting ready to go hurt some people. You can never ask me what it's about now or later. Yeah. The dude looked at him and said, who car we taking?
1: Which car we taking?
0: Yeah, that's all to
2: loyalty.
0: It.
2: Yes.
0: I got some cats like that.
2: Yes. Mm-hmm. Friendship, brotherhood.
1: All right. Would
0: now,
1: you
0: Marjorie, she not that way. Baby, I'm going down here to hurt some people. No, you're not. No, you're not.
2: Yeah,
0: no. She's not that. Yeah, we got it. I draw the line with her right there. She can't do that. Yeah. I got some cats I can call for that.
1: Okay. All right, would you rather go bald or would you rather have a high-pitched voice?
0: Surely we missed it. Repeat.
1: Would you rather go bald or would you rather have a high-pitched voice?
3: Well, we already know which one I'm fighting.
2: He said Junior.
3: Yeah, because he know.
0: Hell. Well, hell, you got both.
3: I got what?
0: Hey, you got a high-pitched voice and you're going bald. This is your answer. Which one you want to do?
2: The last one was
0: what
2: Steve.
0: The hell this you talking about? I'd rather go bald. This is all you.
1: Let him speak in his lower voice. Go ahead.
3: Y'all gonna stop. Okay, I'm finna thread unk in my lowest voice.
1: Dude.
3: You gonna stop talking about me.
1: Ooh.
3: Oh, hell.
1: All right. That's today's round of Would You Rather.
3: I'm scared now.
1: We'll close out the show in just a few right after this.
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0: Hey, this is Gerald McBride, your host for the Old School House Party. 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
3: It will be a beautiful Friday. Pleasantly cool today. High temperatures topping off near 70 degrees. A lovely day. Tonight, another cool night. Low near 55. And for your Saturday, more sunshine. High temperatures near 80 degrees. A little bit warmer. 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I'm Chief Meteorologist Richard McCullough on 103.9 WDKX. 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
8: All right, guys, here we are, our last break of the day. Steve, now it's time for you to drop some knowledge with our closing remarks. What you got for us today?
9: Oh, big dog. Mm-hmm.
10: Yeah, today I want to remind everybody of something that gets overlooked from time to time. But if you want to be successful and you want to be happy, if your happiness is sometimes, as it often is, tied to your success, and if your success oftentimes, as it is tied to your happiness, the two kind of go hand in hand.

almost. But now you have to be using your definition of success and not somebody else's. If you're using someone else's definition of success, you're never going to be happy. Whether they've aimed too high for you or they've aimed too low for you. If you're using somebody else's aim, you're never going to be happy. Because those two are, I'm sorry, tied together. I'm happy if I'm successful. If I'm not successful, I'm not going to be happy. Because I'm going to feel like there's something else I could be doing for my family. There's something else I could be doing for my future. It's something else I could be doing to make it work. And so my success is tied to my happiness, and my happiness is tied to my success. Now, do I take times off from all of it and just sit around and be grateful and happy for where I am? Of course, all the time. Gratitude is a huge part of the principles of success that's oftentimes too overlooked. Yeah, I often sit around and just smell the roses. Just take a breath of fresh air and go, man, I'm awful grateful for where I am, God. Not meaning that I don't want more, but I oftentimes stop and thank him for right where I am. Because where we are is pretty good compared to where we were. But now, with all that said, let me share something with you. If you want to be happy and successful, you are going to have to put out a massive effort. Period. Stop thinking it's going to happen any other way. You have got to put out a massive effort. You got to get at it. You got to grind. You got to want it. It's got to burn a little bit on the inside of you. It's got to make you uncomfortable not being where you want to be. You got to have a I'm going to get it attitude in order for it to get got. Period. You got to have a I'm going to get it attitude in order for it to get got. Period. That's the deal. No substitutions, no alternatives. This ain't sugar. You can't use Splendor instead. This ain't sugar. This is life. You have to go get it. There are no alternatives. Well, you can pick some alternatives, but you're not going to be happy and successful. You got to get a little bit of dog in you. I'm sorry. Everybody got to have some dog in you. You got to have some bite back. You got to have some fight. You're going to have a little bit of kick. And sometimes the kick has to come from yourself. You can't quit looking for other people to always give you that little kick in the rear end to get you started. That little jump start in the morning to encourage you. What if they need encouraging? What if they ain't get their jump start for the day? And you waiting on they call and their encouraging word. Man, let me tell you something. These are people that you waiting on to help you. People fail all the time. Every person needs the Lord God Almighty. So that might be one of the mornings where they need him and they don't have nothing for you. Take your faith out of man, put your faith in God, and get at it. You and God can make it. That'd be great if you had a friend along the way. Of course it would be. But sometimes you're in a pattern where you got to learn that it ain't nobody but you and him sometimes. Sometimes you just need to know it ain't nobody but you and God. That really ain't a bad place to be. It really ain't. I've got some of my best results out of my life when I just asked God for the help. When I didn't call nobody else to see what they thought about it. When I went to God, just God, I've gotten my best results. I'm just going to be honest with you. But you got to get at it, though. Quit expecting God to just bless you with something and you ain't giving him nothing to put his finger on to touch. You make one step, he'll make two. You got to be a producer out here. You got to go out of here and get out something. Quit asking God for a job and you ain't putting no applications in. Stop wasting his time and yours too. It's like the story of a man said, you know, I've been praying to God to hit the lottery. I just been praying to the Lord to hit the lottery. One day the man just kept hearing him say that. He said, well, do you play the lottery? He said, no. What kind of prayer is that? You're praying to God to hit the lottery, but you're not playing the lottery. What? That don't make no sense. If you want God to touch your life, give him something to touch. An effort. Put in a request. Be sincere. But I've decided that I'm going to attempt so many things that's within my gift and in my realm that I'm going to ask God to bless me with his grace.

0: He got something to bless. He just keeps on making stuff happen for me. He just keeps on opening doors for me. He just keeps on putting the right people in front of me. Oh, and it may look like the deal ain't gonna happen, as oftentimes many of them do. But at the end of the day, it always works out. But man, you got to get at it, y'all. You got to get off your butts and get at it. Ain't nobody finna walk no checks up to you and hand them to you. You got to get out here and get at it. Dreams ain't nothing but dreams. Until you put some work behind them, they become gold. You got to put some work behind these dreams. That's my closing. Y'all have a good one today. Talk to God today. He'd absolutely love to hear from you. Y'all stay up.
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1: It will be a beautiful Friday. Pleasantly cool today. High temperatures topping off near 70 degrees. A lovely day. Tonight, another cool night. Low near 55. And for your Saturday, more sunshine. High temperatures near 80 degrees. A little bit warmer. 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I'm Chief Meteorologist Richard McCullough on 103.9 WDKX. 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
3: Don't miss the third annual Baldwin Richardson Foods Frederick Douglass HBCU Football Classic. 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And yes, they'll be battling drumline style on the field. 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

0: 93.9 WDKX, Rochester's number one rated radio station on this Friday morning. Happy that we finally made it through another week. The Dream Pusher, Latia Vaughn, joins us now. Good morning. How are you?
1: Hi. Good morning. I am well. So good to be here. It's beautiful outside.
0: Very nice day today. A little chilly to start, but that's not, I don't mind it. I don't mind because we're supposed to be in the near 70 for today.
1: Yeah, I think 70, 71.
0: Yeah, 66 right now. So it's all good. I'm hoping for great weather tomorrow because there's a lot of events going on tomorrow. I think it's going to hit 80 tomorrow.
1: Really?
0: And sunshine. Oh, yeah. A lot of stuff. One of the things I wanted to make sure we were a part of, we had Jackie Dozier in from Common Ground Health. Mm. And she had an idea 20 years ago of getting people together, talking a little bit about health. And she had the idea of people coming together in her own backyard. Mm. And from that moment, she has grown this Call to Women of Color event unto Genesee Valley Park, which will have its 20th anniversary tomorrow.
1: Wow.
0: It will be from 12 to 6. Come on out. There'll be speakers there, performers there, food, fellowship, health screenings, information, so much more. Mm-hmm. I wanted to ask you about an idea. Mm-hmm. And when you get that idea, running with it, building off of it, to where you are now running with this idea and it becomes an annual thing. 20 years from the backyard to expanding and inviting more people in to make this thing work.
1: Yeah, well, I'll say first, hats off and salute to anybody that has had an idea and has implemented it. That is so, I love hearing stories like that. I'm so inspired by those ideas and people go to fulfill them. I think the thing that holds us up oftentimes when it comes to an idea is we despise small beginnings.
0: Mm.
1: And because the idea in our head may be very large, may be very grand, but there's something in our human nature, if you're not careful, that when you think about the start, it'll stop you if you're not careful. Mm. Meaning that if you start small, someone could easily do something and they have a few people and that discourages them, that they'll never get to the big Genesee Parks, right? They'll get to, you know, the memorial, World Memorial Center, you know, they'll never get to those large places if they didn't start small. And so you can have great and big ideas, but don't be afraid to start small if you have to, because it'll eventually grow because you proof of concept.
0: Yeah, yeah. I think it's interesting, too, on a personal level. I think on a personal level, you might have your own goals.
1: Yeah.
0: And then you're just like, it starts with the day I go to see the doctor or the day I go to the gym or the day I decide not to, you know, go here or do that. And then it grows. You can't amass it. You can't get to the big arena on the first day.
1: Yeah. You can't just like, you know, God knows I've tried, you know, you can't drop the 80 pounds just in one sitting. You know, you stretch three times and you already, you know, I feel lighter. Listen, you had one salad you automatically feel, you know, but what happens is something called compounding interest when you're consistent. And soon enough, those consistent days that you've wrote, even if it's just one sentence or wrote one verse or did one thing on your goals or worked out for one day, eventually that compounding interest, you'll start to see the results. And here we go. This is the tricky part about ideas and about change and about growth, is that you don't realize that the growth and the change starts inwardly before you see anything manifested outwardly.
0: Mm-hmm.
1: So sometimes we don't think that the change is occurring because we didn't see the scale move. We did not see the numbers of the books sell as much, or we did not see that. But as long as you're consistent, the change, a tree goes both ways. It grows down and up. And oftentimes when we plant the seed and we're waiting, like, we don't see this huge palm tree yet. We don't see this huge oak tree yet, but the roots had to grow down first and deep so that I can withstand the growth, the weight of being a massive monstrosity, right, in this world. And so do not discount, do not discredit your small beginnings, those small seeds. Be consistent, because change is happening on the inside before anybody says, you know, you look better. You lost a little weight. You had a little glow. You did this. They don't realize all of the change and the hell and the work that you went through for them to even start to see it. So appreciate the changes. Appreciate that 1% that you're putting it into your day. Appreciate just that little bit of push that you're giving yourself, because eventually the world is going to change and take notice of the changes that you're making for your ideas.
0: There it is right there. Hey, here we go. I love it when here it go comes before 10:30. When here it go comes before 10:30, woo y'all in for it. So it's the little things every single day, remaining consistent,
1: yeah,
0: and not looking for the results immediately. It will come with the consistency first.
1: It will come. Even the miracles, you know, when people are praying or believing or working for something, sometimes we don't realize that another entity or the powers that be, there's something else working around it. And we don't realize sometimes we'll get impatient because we're waiting. And so we try to force, you know, the hand, right? And so I would say, give yourself grace, give yourself patience, but God, dog, be consistent in whatever that you're doing, because you will start to see the results and the world will start to see you.
0: 103.9 WDKX in the Wake Up Club. I not only believe it, I'm implementing it, but I've seen you do it.
1: Yeah.
0: I've seen you before Illuminate, which will be coming soon.
1: Yeah.
0: I've seen you work through it all. And it's not always an up roller coaster.
1: No.
0: There's some down roller coasters and some loops right back up.
1: Yep. And the tricky part about social media, the tricky part about just period, is that this is a moment for those who are the pushers, who are the strong friend, who are the person that people go to for advice and help. Sometimes people don't realize that there are seasons that you need the push and that you need the help, or that you need your arms being lifted up. And so if you are that person today where you've been trying, you've been believing, you've been putting yourself out there, you've been taking the risks, you've been leaping, you've been taking the calls to help people and motivate them, encourage them, pray all of the things.
0: Mm-hmm.
1: Today, I want to say, I see you. I celebrate you. I honor you. A lot of times people don't know the weight and the pressure of always being the encouraging one. And oftentimes the world expects you to always be on call, ready, and willing. And today I just want you to take a moment, and in this weekend, to pour into yourself, or to make a phone call to the one person that can take a moment to pour into you, because you matter and what you're doing matters and your ideas matter. And so in order for you to fuel the world and to push the world, take a second to fuel and push yourself. I see you, and it's not easy. It's not easy, but you know what? It is possible. It is possible. Everything that you're pushing for and believing for is possible, and I see you today.
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0: 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Dream Pusher Latia Vaughn on WDKX. Also tomorrow, I head on out to Mount Olivet Church parking lot, 141 Adams Street. That is the end of summer. Latia is here. Fall is here. The seasons, the leaves, it's all changing, Latia. We got to get ready for this last couple of months of 2026.
1: Come on, break out the pumpkin spice.
0: That's right.
1: Break it out.
0: You already know.
1: Break it out.
0: And I went and got some pumpkin spice coffee the other day, and I realized I don't like the pumpkin spice. I like pumpkin, but I don't like pumpkin spice.
1: Really?
0: Yeah, I had it the other day, and I was just like, oh, yeah, that's right. I forgot. I don't like pumpkin spice.
1: Oh,
0: I like pumpkin.
1: Okay. What about like apple cider flavor? Like that's another fall flavor that some...
0: Does not agree with me.
1: Okay. So do you prefer pumpkin pie or sweet potato pie?
0: I love sweet potato pie. It's the first pie out of the first five votes of pies that I would make. But I've had pumpkin pie.
1: Okay.
0: You know.
1: But it just wasn't...
0: No, yeah, it's not sweet potato. I will take pumpkin if sweet potato is not available.
1: Okay, that's fair enough.
0: Apple might be third or fourth on that list. Mm-hmm. Not quite sure. Peach cobbler.
1: All depends on the crust.
0: Yeah. See, you get me hungry
1: right
0: now.
1: Okay, don't take me there. We just talked about.
0: Speaking of hungry, yes. I want people to be aware that make sure you're heading over to Mount Olivet and their church parking lot, 141 Adams Street. There'll be free food, games, music, community, and more. It is the Jeremy Cooney Presents End of Summer Barbecue and Family Fun Day. That's tomorrow. Starts at 11, goes till 3.

0: Big Daddy's Barbecue will be there. Pop Styles, Jerk Chicken from Pop Styles will be there as well. So it is, as we get ready to change over into the season, back to school. How was it for you this past week? I think that says it all.
1: I don't know if it's relief or overwhelm. I mean, it was a crazy week, but it's okay. You know, you get back into the new routine, and the girls missed their bus on the first day.
0: They were
1: on time. They were like a minute or so early from the bus schedule, but the bus actually arrived 10 minutes earlier. So, you know, So you just kind of, you know, you rock and roll, you figure out the swing of things. How about yourself?
0: First day of school went pretty well, from all accounts. Since I was here, I've never really participated fully, except for when we changed schools. When we moved and changed schools, I was like, I got to be there for that first day.
1: Yeah.
0: Because I do the show, the kids are kind of like, dad's on the show. It's awesome. Yeah. But mom is 100% into it.
1: Yeah.
0: Like 100% got to take the photo.
1: Yep.
0: First day, put it up.
1: Yep.
0: Social media.
1: Yep.
0: Got pictures of every first day every kid has ever had.
1: Cadence did not want to take a picture of my 5-year-old.
0: Why?
1: He ran out because he saw the bus, and he just ran out the bus. And I turned around and he almost made like a face like a vamp, like, you know, like, how dare you, right? I am trying to get her. And I was like, so on the picture, I even posted on my social media, he's looking like, what? Like, let me go.
0: Yeah.
1: But, you know, you have those moments, you know, you're trying to kind of hold on to the joys of them being little, and you can set them up like little dolls and take a picture and photo. But now they have real personalities and they have real, their own desires. And so
0: I think you just broke down why people do it. I think you just dug a little bit deep, and I never thought of it that way.
1: What?
0: Like little dolls, you move them around, and then you put the tall one next to the short one.
1: Yeah, but they're, you know, human centerpieces, if you will. Pieces of my heart on the outside. And so you try to create this picture-perfect moment. And so Ernest and I are at the point of our kids with their ages, like, okay, you know, let's see what we can get. If we can get just a few of them to smile, we're all right. You know, if not, just let it roll.
0: That's true indeed. That's funny. That makes perfect, though. The way you broke it down makes perfect sense now. Because you'll have them, because if you're lucky enough to have, like, multiple kids, this one's going into this grade, this one's going to that grade. Some you take individually. Some you take together as a group.
1: Yep.
0: You know what I mean? There's all these different photos you have to take for that first day of school. Now it makes sense.
1: Yes.
0: Now it's all good.
1: Yes.
0: You ever thought about doing it the day before, or it has to be that morning?
1: What, taking pictures?
0: Yeah.
1: It's not going to be the same. It ain't going to be the same. You know, it's just like the day before Christmas, right? And if you open up all the gifts on Christmas Day, they're going to be like, okay, well, now what?
0: We're
1: going to stare at each other.
0: Yeah, yeah.
1: But, you know, you want to take those memories in however you can. And so, you know, whatever I can get is good for me.
0: Right? Yeah, if you're blessed to be in that situation, hopefully you were able to get it on the day before the bus came. Before you actually had to put them in the car and take them, or before they walked to school, or however they get there.
1: Yeah, if you could have got a shot, you know, big ups to all parents. Salute to all teachers welcoming all of our children to schools, and we're praying for a really great year.
0: Absolutely. 103.9 WDKX, the Wake Up Club. Thank you for making this part of your day. Good morning.
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2: It will be a beautiful Friday, pleasantly cool today, high temperatures topping off near 70 degrees, a lovely day. Tonight, another cool night, low near 55. And for your Saturday, more sunshine, high temperatures near 80 degrees, a little bit warmer. 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I'm Chief Meteorologist Richard McCullough on 103.9 WDKX. 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

0: 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That is Guy, Let's Chill. Make sure you tune in tomorrow morning. It starts when you wake up early in the morning, but don't be too late. You can come in about 4-5. You might have missed them. Mm-hmm. might be a little bit late to the show. And it's funny because so Latia and I were talking off air about these moments where you'll walk in a room and you forgot what you walked in there for.
1: Oh, yeah. And I said, it's happening more. Like, what was I here to do? And you sit there and you're looking around and you're like, somebody's playing a trick on me. Like, no. What just happened? Like God just took the thought away, like zoop, you know, and you're standing there in complete awe. Like, what was I doing?
0: About to do.
1: Are we living the same experience, or is this getting older, or is it minds being filled with so much information?
0: I don't know. I can't afford to lose my memory, you know, and I can't afford to not have my Saturday without memory lane. So right. I don't know what to tell you. I will say this though, I am doing stuff, and then I start questioning if I really did it.
1: Yes.
0: So then I did it. So like I walked in the room, I you know, did I do, you know, did what I need to do on the computer, mm-hmm. and I walk out the room and I'm like, oh man, did I forget to turn that on or turn that off?
1: Yeah.
0: Oh my goodness.
1: Yeah. You know, they say research states that doing like word puzzles, word searches, and even certain video games can keep that memory going fresh.
0: Oh, really?
1: And keep it, you know, and even certain types of foods can keep that brain activity fresh. And so I always tell people to learn something new every week. And that's why I love when you guys have like the word of the days for WKX. Because as long as you keep learning something, you can create that neural pathway that allows your mind to stay active and fresh. A dormant mind, this is going to sound morbid, is a dead mind. You know, if you're not doing anything new, you know, so yes, that happens to me often. But sometimes it's just, you may be tired. That's all.
0: I've been trying something new. It's called Rock the Set. Have you heard about this?
1: Of course,
0: the WDKX HD2?
1: Yes, Khadija was talking about it and have been promoting it. Shout out to Khadija Yon. And so, yes, I have to answer your question.
0: All
1: Yeah. And it seems to be becoming very popular even amongst even the younger listeners as well, because it gives them autonomy over the types of music they want to listen to and also gets them involved, you know, in their playlists and all of that.
0: Well, the interesting part about it is I was talking to somebody the other day and I was like, do you know that HD on your car radio, there has a one, which is us.
1: Yeah.
0: But the two is, you know, HD2 on the two.
1: Mm-hmm.
0: So it is an opportunity for you to like jump on over to the two, and maybe sometime after school today, the kids might hit that too.
1: Come on.
0: Because they want to win little baby tickets.
1: Yeah.
0: They could win little baby tickets on the WDKX HD2.
1: Come on. So look on your car. And so for me, it's like a little arrow on my dashboard. So I clicked the arrow and then it took me to HD2.
0: There you go.
1: You know, Andre said, let me see what's inside of your car. Let me see how you work. Right? So come on in. Excuse the kids stuff. So it may be a button that you push or an arrow or just kind of tapping the next side to it. So yes, just look in your car and see how you can find that.
0: And discover something new.
1: Yeah.
0: So discover something new. Could help you win tickets to go see Little Baby coming up in October. Also in October, Illuminate.
1: Yes, Illuminate Live, October 28th and 29th. It's shaping up to be something so powerful, where we're teaching people how to see themselves, their businesses, and their opportunities differently, and to discover what is different. So we have leaders coming from around the world, Lisa Nichols, special guest performances, giveaways, special shout out to Jess Events, the owner Asia, who is dreaming up this beautiful plan, even for the experience and the decor. So we're taking so many details. Someone said something to me the other day. Mm.

0: 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And someone said something. They said, Latia, I did not know that all of these other states, you know, we've been doing the promotional tour, like United Nations, Tampa, LA, Georgia, San Diego, all of these other places are coming here. And I said, yes. I said, the goal is to bring doors, resources, opportunities, investors, new eyes here to see what you have to offer, what Rochester has to offer. And the worst thing we can do is to have the world show up, right? Mm-hmm. To provide Rochester with an opportunity and we not take advantage of that. And so if you have an idea, a book, a business, if you're looking to grow or to transform, if you're looking for a change, if you're looking for a fresh atmosphere where people are connecting and loving on you and are not afraid to open up the doors or write the checks for you, please make sure you go to illuminateofficial.com, illuminateofficial.com, and register immediately, because once seats are filled, they are filled. And I'm so grateful for WKX and all of our partners that have come on board to help support this magnificent and this really, it's really a monumental event for Rochester, because we're showing the world what we have to offer.
1: Absolutely. There is a lot to offer here in Rochester going forward. Thank you for doing it. I think earlier on when I was mentioning it, I was talking about how long it took to put this together and how much work you've put into it.
0: Oh my God. And you guys know blood, sweat, literally tears. And you said something, I just wanted to say thank you again. When I was sharing even some of the hardships about being a woman and specifically a Black woman, and sometimes doors being shut in your face, sometimes people don't understand the journey of a female founder. That research states that it takes us almost 40 meetings, 40 to get one check, than our white male counterpart in 6 to 7. And that's the reality that we live in, but we still believe that anything is possible. You said something, how do we support? Is by being advocates. Right now, we are closing the spots on our last sponsors, partners, and speaker opportunities, and how you can take the stage and be a part of this great occasion that we're bringing to Rochester. It's transformative, honestly. It's a transformative experience. God just uses me through the lane of business to do it. And so be an advocate. If I have pushed you, supported you, encouraged you, even on this platform or on WDKX, the best thing you can do is to help us spread the word and be an advocate. If you know of a business or an entity that would love to come alongside to stand on stage with these greats that are coming, that we're bringing to Rochester, be an advocate. That's the best thing that you can do. And it's free to help us spread the word, to also help bring and usher in those partners that would love to be a part of this experience as well.
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0: 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Be the advocate, send support. But no, I'm so excited. But this, it's all worth it in the end. And that's what we're holding on to.
1: Yeah, absolutely. 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Now, details on how to win them little baby tickets I was just talking about. 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

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That's when I knew that your heart was scarring. Friends to lovers need a part to star in. Like, wait, babe, let me

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0: 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Girl, you a 10, girl, you a 10, girl, you a 10. 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
1: Putting you in the know if you ain't already know. 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
4: Hey, what's up, my Go-Getters? You know what time it is. It's time for that Go-Getter Report. Well, Nori, N-O-R-E, is facing a new sexual assault lawsuit tied to an alleged incident from more than 25 years ago. Carmen Bryan, who shares a daughter with Nas, filed a civil lawsuit accusing the rapper and drink champ host, whose real name is Victor Santiago, of sexually assaulting her at a Manhattan nightclub in 1999. And according to the complaint, Bryan says Nori approached her while intoxicated and allegedly assaulted her without consent before other people intervened. Bryan also alleged that Nori followed her outside and she cried only to realize who she was after recognizing her as Nas' partner. The lawsuit says he later apologized. Nori has denied knowing Bryan, according to reports on the case. And important to note, these are just allegations made in civil lawsuit and have not been proven in court yet. We definitely have to send some love and prayers out to B2K member Raz B and his family. Raz B and his wife Mona Lee are mourning the unexpected death of their 3-month-old son Astro. A family spokesperson confirmed the heartbreaking news, saying Astro passed away unexpectedly earlier this week, and the family is asking for privacy as they grieve. A cause of death has not been publicly disclosed, so we're sending nothing but love, light, and prayers, of course, to Raz B and his family. And Margot, get us, listen, Gail Bean is only 33 years old, but she says Hollywood is already telling her she's too old for certain roles. Now, we all know her from the P-Valley and Snowfall actress, recently opened up about ageism in the industry, revealing she was considered for 2 major roles as Shantae, Snoop Dogg's wife in his upcoming biopic, and Storm in Marvel's X-Men. And according to Bean, she was told she was too old for both. Okay. Now, Bean said what really hurt her wasn't hearing no. It was being told her age was the reason. She also said she had previously been in Marvel's list for the Storm role, making the rejection even more frustrating. Now, listen, 33 being too old is wild. And if too old in Hollywood, what exactly is the expiration date? Because apparently, women are supposed to have experience, be seasoned, look good, know their craft, and somehow stay 25 forever. I don't know. Make it make sense. But nonetheless, that right there is your Go-Getter Report with me, Adri V, the Go-Getter. Make sure you tap in each and every weekday as we serve it up to you, the Go-Getter Report, right here on a 3.9.

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1: It will be a beautiful Friday. Pleasantly cool today. High temperatures topping off near 70 degrees. A lovely day. Tonight, another cool night. Low near 55. And for your Saturday, more sunshine. High temperatures near 80 degrees. A little bit warmer. 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I'm Chief Meteorologist Richard McCullough on 103.9 WDKX. Have a good day.
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1: It will be a beautiful Friday, pleasantly cool today, high temperatures topping off near 70 degrees, a lovely day. Tonight, another cool night, low near 55. And for your Saturday, more sunshine, high temperatures near 80 degrees, a little bit warmer. 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I'm Chief Meteorologist Richard McCullough on 103.9 WDKX. 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
1: It will be a beautiful Friday, pleasantly cool today, high temperatures topping off near 70 degrees, a lovely day. Tonight, another cool night, low near 55. And for your Saturday, more sunshine, high temperatures near 80 degrees, a little bit warmer. 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I'm Chief Meteorologist Richard McCullough on 103.9 WDKX. Have a good day.
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1: It will be a beautiful Friday. Pleasantly cool today. High temperatures topping off near 70 degrees. A lovely day. Tonight, another cool night. Low near 55. And for your Saturday, more sunshine. High temperatures near 80 degrees. A little bit warmer. 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I'm Chief Meteorologist Richard McCullough on 103.9 WDKX. Have a good day.
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0: The tailgate gets the party started 8 a.m. to 12 noon. Game time kicks off at 1 p.m. and the Chick-fil-A Battle of the Bands is directly following the game. And yes, they'll be battling drumline style on the field. It all goes down at the Rochester Community Sports Complex. 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
2: This is Angela. I'm sorry I'm unable to answer the call right now. So please have this.

answering service going out to Tanya Sibley. She loves Gerald Levert, but she won't call me back. I don't deserve this. Talking to your answer. So I know your friends is listening. Big shout out to your mom too. She probably listening. Anyway, you have the opportunity to call me if you'd like to call. Ladies and gentlemen, the opportunity is coming this hour for you to call for your opportunity to win some tickets to see Bryson Tiller September 15th at Darien Lake.

0: Hey, this is Gerald McBride, your host for the Old School House Party. 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I mean, that's how God sees you. 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

Rochester. Thanks goes out to Mayor Malik Evans, New York State Assemblyman Damon Meeks of the 137th District, Lake Beverage, Atra Rental, Karaoke Coordinator Linda Najjar, Host Khadijah Yawn and Sierra Monet, Magnificent 7 DJs, Sight, Ease, Wiz the Wax Cutter, and .com for streaming the event. 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

0: backs. This dude right here, young fella know his old things. You understand? He was hanging around when they was throwing them house parties. Auntie was doing the thing. His name is DJ Wire. Check him out on Saturday night at 8 p.m. It's going down in a major way.
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2: Beautiful Friday. Pleasantly cool today. High temperatures topping off near 70 degrees. A lovely day. Tonight, another cool night. Low near 55. And for your Saturday, more sunshine. High temperatures near 80 degrees. 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I'm Chief Meteorologist Richard McCullough on 103.9 WDKX. Have a good day.
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1: Beautiful Friday, pleasantly cool today, high temperatures topping off near 70 degrees, a lovely day. Tonight, another cool night, low near 55. And for your Saturday, more sunshine, high temperatures near 80 degrees, a little bit warmer. 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I'm Chief Meteorologist Richard McCullough on 103.9 WDKX. Have a good day.
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4: Don't miss the third annual Baldwin Richardson Foods Frederick Douglass HBCU Football Classic. 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Game time kicks off at 1 p.m. and the Chick-fil-A Battle of the Bands is directly following the game. 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It all goes down at the Rochester Community Sports Complex. 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

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Now hurry, hurry, go on to the altar. I know you ain't a pimp, but pimp, remember what I taught you. Keep your heart, three stacks. 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Play your part.

65. And for your Saturday, more sunshine, high temperatures near 80 degrees, a little bit warmer. If you've been injured in a car accident, make it easy. 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I'm Chief Meteorologist Richard McCullough on 103.9 WGN.

0: Hey, this is Gerald McBride, your host for the Old School House Party. Did you know that you are wonderfully made? I mean, that's how God sees you. Uniquely created, intentionally designed, and wonderfully made. Be ever. And make sure you tune in this weekend with your wonderful self, because we're going to play all your favorite old school jams back to back with a battle between Curtis Mayfield, Gladys Knight, and Al Green.
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2: Tonight, another cool night, low near 55. And for your Saturday, more sunshine, high temperatures near 80 degrees, a little bit warmer. 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I'm Chief Meteorologist Richard McCullough on 103.9 WDKX. 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